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16: The Supreme Court's decision was unanimous, ruling that a long-standing federal ban on guns for unlawful users of any controlled substance is unconstitutional, especially as applied to a Texas man who simply consumed marijuana several times a week and was prosecuted.
14: Reaction is mixed following the memo of understanding between the U.S. and Iran, with some criticizing terms that allow Iran to sell oil on the open market for the first time in decades. Gulf Coast states under a threat of flooding from Tropical Storm Arthur, delivering up to a half a foot of rain per hour in some areas. And in New York City, an estimated 2 million people turning out along the parade route and surrounding areas, cheering on the New York Knicks today, celebrating the NBA champs. This is ABC News.
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4: The Supreme Court's decision was unanimous, ruling that a long-standing federal ban on guns for unlawful users of any controlled substance is unconstitutional, especially as applied to a Texas man who simply consumed marijuana several times a week and was prosecuted.
5: Reaction is mixed following the memo of understanding between the U.S. and Iran, with some criticizing terms that allow Iran to sell oil on the open market for the first time in decades. Gulf Coast states under a threat of flooding from Tropical Storm Arthur, delivering up to a half a foot of rain per hour in some areas. And in New York City, an estimated 2 million people turning out along the parade route and surrounding areas, cheering on the New York Knicks today, celebrating the NBA champs. This is ABC News.
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10: The Supreme Court's decision was unanimous, ruling that a long-standing federal ban on guns for unlawful users of any controlled substance is unconstitutional, especially as applied to a Texas man who simply consumed marijuana several times a week and was prosecuted.
6: Reaction is mixed following the memo of understanding between the U.S. and Iran, with some criticizing terms that allow Iran to sell oil on the open market for the first time in decades. Gulf Coast states under a threat of flooding from Tropical Storm Arthur, delivering up to a half a foot of rain per hour in some areas. And in New York City, an estimated 2 million people turning out along the parade route and surrounding areas, cheering on the New York Knicks today, celebrating the NBA champs. This is ABC News.
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9: The Supreme Court's decision was unanimous, ruling that a long-standing federal ban on guns for unlawful users of any controlled substance is unconstitutional, especially as applied to a Texas man who simply consumed marijuana several times a week and was prosecuted.
10: Reaction is mixed following the memo of understanding between the U.S. and Iran, with some criticizing terms that allow Iran to sell oil on the open market for the first time in decades. Gulf Coast states under a threat of flooding from Tropical Storm Arthur, delivering up to a half a foot of rain per hour in some areas. And in New York City, an estimated 2 million people turning out along the parade route and surrounding areas, cheering on the New York Knicks today, celebrating the NBA champs. This is ABC News.
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0: 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We're here. 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We're in this morning thing together. So join Lisa and I from 6 to 10 weekday mornings on The Scotty O Show. 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
4: The Supreme Court's decision was unanimous, ruling that a long-standing federal ban on guns for unlawful users of any controlled substance is unconstitutional, especially as applied to a Texas man who simply consumed marijuana several times a week and was prosecuted.
5: Reaction is mixed following the memo of understanding between the U.S. and Iran, with some criticizing terms that allow Iran to sell oil on the open market for the first time in decades. Gulf Coast states under a threat of flooding from Tropical Storm Arthur, delivering up to a half a foot of rain per hour in some areas. And in New York City, an estimated 2 million people turning out along the parade route and surrounding areas, cheering on the New York Knicks today, celebrating the NBA champs. This is ABC News.
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4: The Supreme Court's decision was unanimous, ruling that a long-standing federal ban on guns for unlawful users of any controlled substance is unconstitutional, especially as applied to a Texas man who simply consumed marijuana several times a week and was prosecuted.
5: Reaction is mixed following the memo of understanding between the U.S. and Iran, with some criticizing terms that allow Iran to sell oil on the open market for the first time in decades. Gulf Coast states under a threat of flooding from Tropical Storm Arthur, delivering up to a half a foot of rain per hour in some areas. And in New York City, an estimated 2 million people turning out along the parade route and surrounding areas, cheering on the New York Knicks today, celebrating the NBA champs. This is ABC News.
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1: 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And then, let the face-off begin. 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
4: The Supreme Court's decision was unanimous, ruling that a long-standing federal ban on guns for unlawful users of any controlled substance is unconstitutional, especially as applied to a Texas man who simply consumed marijuana several times a week and was prosecuted.
5: Reaction is mixed following the memo of understanding between the U.S. and Iran, with some criticizing terms that allow Iran to sell oil on the open market for the first time in decades. Gulf Coast states under a threat of flooding from Tropical Storm Arthur, delivering up to a half a foot of rain per hour in some areas. And in New York City, an estimated 2 million people turning out along the parade route and surrounding areas, cheering on the New York Knicks today, celebrating the NBA champs. This is ABC News.
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4: The Supreme Court's decision was unanimous, ruling that a long-standing federal ban on guns for unlawful users of any controlled substance is unconstitutional, especially as applied to a Texas man who simply consumed marijuana several times a week and was prosecuted.
5: Reaction is mixed following the memo of understanding between the U.S. and Iran, with some criticizing terms that allow Iran to sell oil on the open market for the first time in decades. Gulf Coast states under threat of flooding from Tropical Storm Arthur, delivering up to a half a foot of rain per hour in some areas. And in New York City, an estimated 2 million people turning out along the parade route and surrounding areas, cheering on the New York Knicks today, celebrating the NBA champs. This is ABC News.
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3: The Supreme Court's decision was unanimous, ruling that a long-standing federal ban on guns for unlawful users of any controlled substance is unconstitutional, especially as applied to a Texas man who simply consumed marijuana several times a week and was prosecuted.
4: Reaction is mixed following the memo of understanding between the U.S. and Iran, with some criticizing terms that allow Iran to sell oil on the open market for the first time in decades. Gulf Coast states under a threat of flooding from Tropical Storm Arthur, delivering up to a half a foot of rain per hour in some areas. And in New York City, an estimated 2 million people turning out along the parade route and surrounding areas, cheering on the New York Knicks today, celebrating the NBA champs. This is ABC News.
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3: The Supreme Court's decision was unanimous, ruling that a long-standing federal ban on guns for unlawful users of any controlled substance is unconstitutional, especially as applied to a Texas man who simply consumed marijuana several times a week and was prosecuted.
4: Reaction is mixed following the memo of understanding between the U.S. and Iran, with some criticizing terms that allow Iran to sell oil on the open market for the first time in decades. Gulf Coast states under a threat of flooding from Tropical Storm Arthur, delivering up to a half a foot of rain per hour in some areas. And in New York City, an estimated 2 million people turning out along the parade route and surrounding areas, cheering on the New York Knicks today, celebrating the NBA champs. This is ABC News.
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10: ABC News, I'm Dave Packer. With the signing of the peace deal between the U.S. and Iran, the U.S. has lifted its blockade on Iran, and oil and tankers started moving through the Strait of Hormuz. But some on Capitol Hill think the plans too generous to Iran.
11: We are hearing from some Republicans who usually are in lockstep with this administration. Ted Cruz, Tom Cotton, the chair of the Senate Intelligence Committee, all voicing concerns about the fact that Iran stands to financially benefit from this deal before any concrete nuclear commitments have been made.
10: ABC's Mary Bruce. Arthur's now a post-tropical storm as it continues to push east along the Gulf Coast, moving out of Mississippi into Alabama. A shocking attack at a zoo in England. A man arrested for allegedly throwing a toddler into a crocodile enclosure. The boy taken to a hospital. Serious injuries. Comedian Carlos Mencia arrested for failing to pay his taxes over a six-year time period. Now facing felony tax fraud charges and years in prison if convicted. This is ABC News.
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8: Soybeans, corn, and cattle were lower. Hogs were mixed. I'm Kellen Havikin with the Brownfield Commodity Market Update. You better build bigger bins. It's just a suggestion, but regardless, be ready to maximize your pre-acre profits with MX Series corn by Stein. Stein has yield. Soybeans were lower on profit taking in the final trading session of the week. The USDA did report a couple of flash sales on Thursday morning. July soybeans 9.25 lower at 11.22¾. Corn moved lower heading into the long weekend. Weakness in the energy market carried over into Thursday's business. July corn 3.5 lower at 4.17¼. Live and feeder cattle were lower on position squaring ahead of the cattle on feed report. August live cattle finished 2.22 lower at 2.46.62, and August feeder cattle were down 82 at 3.66.60. Hogs were mixed, unwinding spreads. Pork export sales were a marketing year low. July lean hogs were 37 lower at 95.02. And with a look at cash livestock markets, here's Brent Barnett.
9: Thanks, Kellen. Direct cash cattle trade activity is starting to pick up steam. Bids are now on the table in parts of Kansas and Nebraska. Some live asking prices have been reported around 260. In other major feeding states, bids have been elusive. Packer inquiry should continue to improve through the end of the week. Significant trade volume could develop on Friday. Estimated cattle slaughter was 109,000 head, up 4,000 on the week and down nearly 8,000 on the year. The cash hog market has been mixed throughout the week. Packers have stepped in with a bit more urgency on the buy side, helping keep processing lines moving at a steady pace. Pork export sales were a marketing year low for 2026, down more than 30% on the week. Estimated hog slaughter was 483,000 head, up 6,000 on the week and up 17,000 on the year. I'm Brent Barnett with Brownfield.
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1: ABC News, I'm Chuck Sievertson. It's off for now. Vice President J.D. Vance is not going to Switzerland today as scheduled to begin the next round of talks with Iran on nuclear and other issues. Postponed, says the Swiss Ministry of Foreign Affairs. Some of President Trump's fellow Republicans in Congress are openly criticizing the deal as giving too much to Iran while getting little. And in Lebanon, of which Iran demands an end to fighting, Israel's military says its forces struck targets throughout southern Lebanon overnight. Hezbollah, the Iran-backed militants, report intense fighting. Remnants of Tropical Storm Arthur continue through the Gulf Coast. Alabama bracing for possible rain, flash flood warnings, and high winds. A manager at a Baldwin County RV park.
2: But we're going to make sure everybody gets out. You know, last time we had two of them that went under. This time my goal is to make sure everybody's out and safe.
1: It's Juneteenth. Barack Obama's presidential center in Chicago opens to the public today on the south side of the city. This is ABC News.
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5: With the presentation of two checks, the Grand Island Casino Resort has officially pushed Grand Island's community fireworks show past its $60,000 fundraising goal. Through the casino's Giving Back program and a traditional event sponsorship, Grand Island Casino Resort's contribution totaled $8,048, securing the financial threshold required to pay for this year's historic fireworks show. While the $60,000 goal covers the cost of the fireworks and the professional launch crew, administrative costs like insurance have been drawn from existing reserves. This year's celebration will be held at the Stir Museum in celebration of the semi-quincentennial. People are invited to attend Stir's activities throughout the day and evening, then stay for the fireworks. Those just wishing to come see the fireworks show may enter after 8 p.m. for free. The launch will be at 10 o'clock. The accompanying music for the show will be broadcast on KRNGI 105.5 FM. For information about the day's activities, visit the museum's website. For up-to-date information about the fireworks and weather announcements on the day of, visit the Grand Island Fireworks Facebook page. Nebraska Governor Jim Pillen has requested that President Donald Trump issue a major disaster declaration in the wake of severe storms that impacted the state May 15th through the 18th. Those storms resulted in tornadoes, extreme straight-line winds, and flash flooding across multiple counties. If approved, the funding will assist in covering costs resulting in damage to public infrastructure. The requests include Buffalo, Fillmore, Gage, Howard, Jefferson, and Nemaha, along with Thayer and Thurston counties. Reported damage include downed power poles and lines, as well as damage to schools, buildings, and roadways. Debris cleanup was significant in some counties after the storms. Emergency shelters were also necessary in areas where individuals had been displaced. Damage estimates now exceed $4.9 million. Six crew members from the USS Nebraska spent part of this week in Grand Island as a part of an eight-day tour of the state that is the namesake for the submarine. Joshua McCright, the commanding officer of one of the two crews of the USS Nebraska, said that the crew has never felt as much as appreciated as during the Nebraska tour.
6: We flew in on Saturday, and we have toured the Omaha Zoo. We have attended the College World Series. We have toured toured Stratcom. We have gone sailing on Lake Manawa. We have toured the Hornady factory, and we went to the Nebraska State Fair and learned about all the agriculture associated with Nebraska and the connection to what's in your kitchen.
5: 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Its motto, Go Big Red. 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
7: 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Kearney Pinnacle Bank took yesterday's doubleheader in the 5-tool Colorado Summer Invitational. I'm Bobby Hessing with the sports update. Kearney took game one, winning 10-0 in four innings yesterday, and won game two 5-4. They are now 8-13 this Legion season with a few more games to go, a part of the Invitational. This weekend is the 49th annual 8-man Sertoma All-Star Football Game, a chance for guys across the state to team up and showcase their talents.
8: Yeah, it's really fun to come down here and just get to experience it with all these other guys who play it, man. In the past, during the season, it's all like, we don't like you guys, like, we can't be friends. But now that we're here, it's all like, yeah, that's over. We can be friends now.
7: That was Brendan Linder from Pleasanton. He'll be playing in the All-Star game. The game is this Saturday, June 20th at Hastings College. Kickoff at 6 p.m. College World Series action is once again off today and will resume tomorrow. 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I'm Bobby Hessling. 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
9: Scattered showers are possible throughout the day. Partly sunny skies, high around 81 and a light breeze. Chance of rain tonight, overnight low 57. 50-50 chance of rain for Saturday with a high in the upper 70s. Still a very strong chance of rain for Saturday night. Gradually, we'll see diminishing rain on Sunday, high 73. Next week, back into the 70s. That's the latest in Central Nebraska weather. I'm Brian Gallagher.
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10: 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What are you doing this weekend? And if you've got a Father's Day shout out that you'd like to give. 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
10: Oh, yeah. And my father-in-law. Shout out to my father-in-law, Mark Reaganis. Happy Father's Day weekend. And he is the king of dad jokes. So,
11: my husband also loves the dad jokes. Happy Father's Day, Tim. And happy Father's Day to my dad, Dick Comacher down in Lawrence. I'm sure he also will have a joke or two if you ask him.
10: 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We'd love to hear from you. 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So, if you missed Lisa's big announcement in the 9, stay tuned. 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
2: 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Partly cloudy, breezy, slight chance of rain for your Friday. 80 the high tonight. Cloudy, 30% chance of storms, low 56. For Saturday, cloudy, breezy, showers likely, possibly a thunderstorm, 78 the high. And for Father's Day, cloudy with a 40% chance of storms, high 74. Upper 50s now, more weather. And red, white, and boom, half off fireworks at KRNY.com.
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12: The Grand Island Police Department is investigating a fatal two-vehicle crash that occurred early Thursday morning on U.S. Highway 281 south of Grand Island. At approximately 5:20 a.m., officers responded to a crash approximately a fifth of a mile north of Wildwood Drive involving a southbound Ford F-150 and a northbound Chevy Equinox. Preliminary investigation indicates that the Equinox crossed the median and entered oncoming traffic into the southbound lanes, resulting in a collision with the F-150. The driver of the F-150, 38-year-old Miguel Cardenas Valencia of Texas, was pronounced deceased at the scene. The driver of the Equinox, 25-year-old Cody Bailey of Grand Island, and passenger 28-year-old Luis Alvarado of Grand Island were critically injured and were transported from the scene before being airlifted for further treatment. The evacuation for the North Fork Fire has been lifted. Any new evacuation orders or changes to the area's evacuation level will be communicated separately as they occur. The White River Trail, located south of Highway 20 and a burned cottonwood stand, remain closed while firefighters down trees and remove snags. This area remains dangerous for the public and is asked to drive slowly along any roads within the fire perimeter due to firefighting equipment conducting fire suppression repair in the area. As conditions continue to change, residents are encouraged to stay alert, monitor official information sources, and be prepared to take action if evacuation statuses change. The Buffalo County Veterans Service Office and Sheriff's Office are warning of a scam supposedly offering free athletic training shoes to veterans. Residents are reminded to not click suspicious links, not to provide personal information through unsolicited messages, and not to create accounts through links sent by unknown sources. There is an approved pathway for veterans to obtain medically necessary shoes or foot care through the VA, but that process must go through their primary care provider. Veterans with questions should contact their VA care team or the Buffalo County Veterans Service Office. Six crew members from the USS Nebraska spent part of this week in Grand Island as a part of an eight-day tour of the state that is the namesake for the submarine. Justin Lacey of Manhattan, Kansas, who coordinates the tour, said that the tours for the crews of the state are offered in June for 8 days and in September for 4 days.
13: We bring in the crew twice a year for a trip across the state. Since the boat is named the USS Nebraska, it's a namesake. And so it's just a great way to connect the crew members of the USS Nebraska to the state.
12: The USS Nebraska is an Ohio-class ballistic missile submarine that serves as part of the U.S. Navy's Strategic Deterrence Force. The tour has been going on for 32 years and again happens twice a year. That's a look at news headlines. I'm Trevor Bentley. For more, visit us online at CentralNebraskaToday.com.
14: Kearney Pinnacle Bank took yesterday's doubleheader in the 5-Tool Colorado Summer Invitational. I'm Bobby Hessing with the sports update. Kearney took game one, winning 10-0 in four innings yesterday. and won game 2-5-4. They are now 8-13 this Legion season with a few more games to go, a part of the Invitational. This weekend is the 49th annual 8-man Sertoma All-Star football game, a chance for guys across the state to team up and showcase their talents.
15: Yeah, it's really fun to come down here and just to get to experience it with all these other guys who play it, man. In the past, during the season, it's all like, we don't like you guys, like, we can't be friends. But now that we're here, it's all like, yeah, that's over. We can be friends now.
14: That was Brendan Linder from Pleasanton. He'll be playing in the All-Star game. The game is this Saturday, June 20th at Hastings College. Kickoff at 6 p.m. College World Series action is once again off today and will resume tomorrow. All College World Series action can be heard through 97.7 The Zone. That's your sports update. I'm Bobby Hessling. 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
16: Scattered showers are possible throughout the day. Partly sunny skies, high around 81 and a light breeze. Chance of rain tonight, overnight low 57. 50-50 chance of rain for Saturday with a high in the upper 70s. Still a very strong chance of rain for Saturday night. Gradually, we'll see diminishing rain on Sunday, high 73. Next week, back into the 70s. That's the latest in Central Nebraska weather. I'm Brian Gallagher.

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1: Yes, that was a daddy double shot. So we've got some more Father's Day tribute songs. 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
1: And so also we're taking your texts on the Y102 Appalachian Construction Services text line at 308-698-2102. Weekend plans and Dad's Day shout-outs. Don't forget Father's Day is on Sunday. You still have time. And so weekend plans. I know one of the plans that you have involves the family and golfing.
2: Yes, we're having our annual golf tournament tomorrow in Lawrence. So excited for that. I'm one of the organizers this year. So getting ready. We're having walking tacos and playing some golf and doing some games. And you're going to enjoy this. We're supposed to each bring a raffle prize.
1: Oh.
2: I'm making a bouquet of Nebraska Lottery scratch tickets. I went and bought the Caddyshack ones.
1: Fun.
2: And I'm making a bouquet out of it.
1: Yeah. Family Golf presented by Lisa, Dick's Place, and
2: the Nebraska Lottery.
1: The Nebraska Lottery. Also bringing you Free Money Friday. It all comes together.
2: It was just fun. I thought it was a great idea. I said everybody would want to win that.
1: Yeah.
2: I'll put my tickets in and I want to win.
1: Yeah. Any other headlines from the weekend?
2: Going to spend some time with family and on Father's Day. We'll see my dad and be down in Lawrence. And still up in the air, I may be doing a quick up and back to Omaha tonight because Alex Warren's in town.
1: Yeah.
2: So we're still up in the air on it. I'll have to decide by this morning. So by lunchtime, I have to have a decision made.
1: Very cool.
2: Because I'd have to take off right after my show.
1: Very cool. Well, weekend plans. Oh, and of course, you started your Father's Day shout out. Happy Father's Day.
2: Happy Father's Day to my dad, Richard Comacher in Lawrence. Also, happy Father's Day to my husband, Tim Williams, and to my father-in-law in heaven, Jerome Williams. Also, happy Father's Day to you, Scotty. I hope you have a fantastic day. And to all the other dads that are a part of our life, including my brother, Scott, my brother-in-law, Tom. Happy Father's Day to all of you.
1: Yep. Father's Day shout outs. Big Father's Day shout out to my father-in-law, Mark Reaganis, who we'll be hanging out with this weekend. Happy Father's Day to my dad in heaven. Happy Father's Day to all my brother-in-laws, including Jake Spitzelberger of the greater San Diego area. Happy Father's Day to Ryan Grigg in North Platte, down in Kansas. My brother-in-law, Rob King. So happy Father's Day to all the dads out there. And as far as weekend plans, we're going to have a special Father's Day. We're going to hang out with the Midway dads tomorrow at Midway CDJR with Chris's special Father's Day deal of the day tomorrow, 10 to noon. So come on out. We'll put a bow on it for you. ThinkMidway.com for more. We've got lots of baseball stuff. Of course, CWS finals are set for starting tomorrow night at 7, North Carolina and Oklahoma. We're kind of a house divided. We've got some cheering for North Carolina, some cheering for Oklahoma. So the series starts tomorrow night. You can listen on our sister station, 97.7 The Zone. So big weekend planned straight ahead here. Okay, holiday yays or nays for the 19th of June. Today is a federal holiday.
2: Yes, it is Juneteenth.
1: Yes. So reminder, Juneteenth. And if you're wondering what is closed today, state and local government offices, courts, public banks, and post offices are all closed today in observance of the holiday, Juneteenth. So also other holiday yays or nays for today. It is National Martini Day.
2: Nay. I do not like martinis.
1: Too dry?
2: I've tried. Yes.
1: I've tried
2: to do with the fancy flavors. I think it's the gin and the vermouth. I don't know. I just don't like it.
1: For Zach Top and our number one voted for song yesterday on Free Ticket Thursday, it is National Flip Flop Day.
2: I love the song. I hate the item of clothing.
1: That's one of her pet peeves is when people have the flip flop.
2: We used to have someone who worked here who wore them every day, and it drove me insane.
1: Mm-hmm. Speaking of my late father, he was a massive watch collector. So a big A on this, it is National Watch Day. what you put on your wrist. And
2: I
1: Lisa's
2: have one.
1: Got hers right there.
2: I have a smartwatch.
1: Yep.
2: It's smarter than me most days.
1: It is National Get Out the Lasagna. It is National Garfield the Cat Day.
2: Oh, fantastic.
1: So
2: I love Garfield the Cat. Oh, by the way, I just found out from a friend of mine that the Hilltop Theater in Kearney, the Golden Ticket, is doing weekly dollar shows for kids at like 10 a.m. And next week it's Garfield.
1: Awesome.
2: So go check it out.
1: In honor of the holiday. Speaking of the theater, don't forget, and I know we had some stuff yesterday in the Tri-Cities, officially nationwide, Toy Story 5 drops in theaters today.
2: It's going to be busy.
1: Yes. So get your tickets.
2: Get them in advance.
1: Yes. So, all right, we're going to get ready for Country Buzz. 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
2: 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Partly cloudy, breezy, slight chance of rain for your Friday. 80 the high. Tonight, cloudy, 30% chance of storms, low 56. For Saturday, cloudy, breezy, showers likely, possibly a thunderstorm, 78 the high. And for Father's Day, cloudy with a 40% chance of storms, high 74. Upper 50s now, more weather. And red, white, and boom, half off fireworks at KRNY.com.

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1: 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Also, big release Friday, The Warren Treaty, with a new album out called The Story of Michael and Tanya. Check that out. Bunny XO revealed on her Dumb Blonde podcast that her divorce from Jelly Roll was not mutual. She does say that they are still planning on having a baby together. Check out the Dumb Blonde podcast for more. And Toby Keith Should Have Been a Cowboy was named Best Song of the 90s, according to Ranker, yesterday. Happy country music birthday this weekend to Doug Stone, who's 70. Would have been Lester Flatt's birthday today. Tomorrow, Ann Murray will be 81, and Lionel Richie will be 77. Tyler Childers will be 35 on Sunday, and Kathy Mattea will be 67.
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8: ABC News, I'm Chuck Siebertson. 2 days after that big signing ceremony in France, Vice President J.D. Vance is not going to Switzerland today for more talks with Iran on nuclear and other issues. Postponed. Some of President Trump's fellow Republicans are openly criticizing the deal. Iran already profiting by being allowed again to sell oil. In Lebanon, of which Iran demands an end to fighting, Israel's military struck targets throughout southern Lebanon. Hezbollah reported intense fighting. Remnants of Tropical Storm Arthur continue through the Gulf Coast. Alabama bracing for more possible rain, flash flood warnings, and high winds. After a tornado hit Jefferson County, Indiana.
9: Within seconds, the house was just, it was gone. It just come through so fast.
8: No serious injuries, though. Massachusetts federal judges ordered the Trump administration to restore all materials related to civil rights and the environment that were removed from national parks last year, while the case is under appeal. This is ABC News.
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12: With the presentation of two checks, the Grand Island Casino Resort has officially pushed Grand Island's community fireworks show past its $60,000 fundraising goal. Through the casino's Giving Back program and a traditional event sponsorship, Grand Island Casino Resort's contribution totaled $8,048, securing the financial threshold required to pay for this year's historic fireworks show. While the $60,000 goal covers the cost of the fireworks and the professional launch crew, administrative costs like insurance have been drawn from existing reserves. This year's celebration will be held at the Sturr Museum in celebration of the semi-quincentennial. People are invited to attend Sturr's activities throughout the day and evening, then stay for the fireworks. Those just wishing to come see the fireworks show may enter after 8 p.m. for free. The launch will be at 10 o'clock. The accompanying music for the show will be broadcast on KRNGI 105.5 FM. For information about the day's activities, visit the museum's website. For up-to-date information about the fireworks and weather announcements on the day of, visit the Grand Island Fireworks Facebook page. Nebraska Governor Jim Pillen has requested that President Donald Trump issue a major disaster declaration in the wake of severe storms that impacted the state May 15th through the 18th. Those storms resulted in tornadoes, extreme straight-line winds, and flash flooding across multiple counties. If approved, the funding will assist in covering costs resulting in damage to public infrastructure. The requests include Buffalo, Fillmore, Gage, Howard, Jefferson, and Nemaha, along with Thayer and Thurston counties. Reported damage include downed power poles and lines, as well as damage to schools, buildings, and roadways. Debris cleanup was significant in some counties after the storms. Emergency shelters were also necessary in areas where individuals had been displaced. Damage estimates now exceed $4.9 million. Six crew members from the USS Nebraska spent part of this week in Grand Island as a part of an eight-day tour of the state that is the namesake for the submarine. Joshua McCrite, the commanding officer of one of the two crews of the USS Nebraska, said that the crew has never felt as much as appreciated as during the Nebraska tour.
13: We flew in on Saturday, and we have toured the Omaha Zoo. We have attended the College World Series. We have toured toured Stratcom. We have gone sailing on Lake Manawa. We have toured the Hornady Factory, and we went to the Nebraska State Fair and learned about all the agriculture associated with Nebraska and the connection to what's in your kitchen.
12: The USS Nebraska is 561 feet long, almost the length of two football fields. Its motto, Go Big Red. That's a look at news headlines. I'm Trevor Bentley. 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
14: Kearney Pinnacle Bank took yesterday's doubleheader in the 5-tool Colorado Summer Invitational. I'm Bobby Hessing with the sports update. Kearney took game one, winning 10-0 in four innings yesterday, and won game two 5-4. They are now 8-13 this Legion season with a few more games to go, a part of the Invitational. This weekend is the 49th annual 8-man Sertoma All-Star Football Game, a chance for guys across the state to team up and showcase their talents.
15: Yeah, it's really fun to come down here and just to get to experience it with all these other guys who play it, man. In the past, during the season, it's all like, we don't like you guys, like, we can't be friends. But now that we're here, it's all like, yeah, that's over. We can be friends now.
14: That was Brendan Linder from Pleasanton. He'll be playing in the All-Star game. The game is this Saturday, June 20th at Hastings College. Kickoff at 6 p.m. College World Series action is once again off today and will resume tomorrow. All College World Series action can be heard through 97.7 The Zone. That's your sports update. I'm Bobby Hessling. 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
16: Scattered showers are possible throughout the day. Partly sunny skies, high around 81 and a light breeze. Chance of rain tonight, overnight low 57. 50-50 chance of rain for Saturday with a high in the upper 70s. Still a very strong chance of rain for Saturday night. Gradually, we'll see diminishing rain on Sunday. High 73. Next week, back into the 70s. That's the latest in Central Nebraska weather. I'm Brian Gallagher.
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1: Hey. Hop on. The 19th of June. Of course, today is a federal holiday. It is Juneteenth. So some businesses, all these state and local government businesses and banks closed today. So just remember that. Also, Lisa's here.
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1: And with our Y-102 Appalachian Construction Services tax topic, two things we're asking you for. What are you doing this weekend? Maybe you're like Lisa and you've got family golf. And Father's Day shout-outs. And we'll share some of these on mailbags here in the 7, the 8, and then later on in the 9. Don't forget also in the 9, latest edition of Lisa Life Hacks around 9:15. So 308-698-2102 if you want to jump in here today and join us in conversation. Also, we gave the farm away yesterday, courtesy of Mid-Nebraska Aggregate. Congrats to
17: Tyler Kratzer of Amherst.
1: Yes, going to Y-102 concerts for a year. Congratulations to you, Tyler. We had a bunch of people that got in.
17: Yes, we did. Over 4,500.
1: Which is a new record for the farm. So congrats, Tyler. This is the last day to get your nominations in for food trucks.
17: 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Today's the final day to nominate your favorite. Tell others to nominate your favorite. Because then I'm going to go this weekend and build a bracket of 16 from the 16 that have received the most nominations.
1: So add that to the weekend plans. She's got family golf. She's got Father's Day stuff, and she's got bracket building.
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17: 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Foam has been the keyword. We're getting you in for a Mirror Image Car Wash. 308-698-2102.
1: 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And fresh cut music to wrap up the week. A big one from Shaboozy. So Lisa's going to have a Sailor's Cream.
17: Are we going back to the bar with Shaboozy?
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1: It's called Cowgirl.
17: So. All right. I bet she's at a bar.
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1: Yep, here we are around 7:15. It's Friday, June 19th. And hey, look, somebody is going to win with Text to Win. Thank you to all the amazing people that have been texting in foam to the Y102 Appalachian Construction Services text line. People really want to wash their car.
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10: 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Partly cloudy, breezy, slight chance of rain for your Friday. 80 the high tonight. Cloudy, 30% chance of storms, low 56. For Saturday, cloudy, breezy, showers likely, possibly a thunderstorm, 78 the high. And for Father's Day, cloudy with a 40% chance of storms, high 74. Upper 50s now, more weather. And red, white, and boom, half off fireworks at KRNY.com.
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0: Hey, Fresh Cut. I'm just a little bit late here, 727. But thank you for the text at 308-698-2102. Loves or shows. I told you, very consistent sound. I'm going to give it a love on a Friday. Cowgirl Shaboozy, Lisa says.
1: Light love. Okay. I don't mind the sound, but it sounds like everything else.
0: And she is going to be announcing a winner from Sailor Screen Printing, Carney and Grand Island, here in a little bit. Everybody that texts into the Fresh Cut gets in to win on Friday. And here we are. Also, if you'd like to share with us your weekend plans, maybe a Father's Day shout out, we'll share those coming up on the mailbag. Okay, what's the folks saying at 308-698-2102?
1: All right, Travis and Gibbon said it's Friday. I'll give it some light love. Lana said insta-shove, same-o, different words you can barely understand. Wesley in St. Paul said big shove. Happy Father's Day to everyone. And the WWW this week is Cody Johnson.
0: Thank you, Wesley.
1: Horseback.
0: Yes, that is a great song. You'll hear it more. Thank you.
1: Ryan and Donovan loved it. Tom and Johnson Lake gave it a light love. Kimberly gave it a heart emoji. Penny and Minden gave it a light love. Megan and Aurora loved it. Bobby loved it. Good Friday song in Caro. Ryan in Lincoln loved it. Angela in Gibbon said Caleb loves it. Angela likes it. Have a great weekend and happy Father's Day.
0: Thank you.
1: And I have our Fresh Cut winner this week from Sailor Screen Printing.
0: Oh, hold on here. I'm going to go 90-10.
1: Yeah, that's about
0: love to
1: right.
0: Show. And on Monday, we've got Father's Day theme song, the day after Father's Day, from Cole Swindell. And congratulations to our winner of Sailor Screen Printing gear.
1: Brinley Baker of Kearney.
0: All right, info update soon. I've got another dad theme song, and we're going to do some shout outs here at the Scotty O Show, powered by the Midway Auto Dealerships in Y102.
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9: The Grand Island Police Department is investigating a fatal two-vehicle crash that occurred early Thursday morning on U.S. Highway 281 south of Grand Island. At approximately 5:20 a.m., officers responded to a crash approximately a fifth of a mile north of Wildwood Drive involving a southbound Ford F-150 and a northbound Chevy Equinox. Preliminary investigation indicates that the Equinox crossed the median and entered oncoming traffic into the southbound lanes, resulting in a collision with the F-150. The driver of the F-150, 38-year-old Miguel Cardenas Valencia of Texas, was pronounced deceased at the scene. The driver of the Equinox, 25-year-old Cody Bailey of Grand Island, and passenger 28-year-old Luis Alvarado of Grand Island were critically injured and were transported from the scene before being airlifted for further treatment. The evacuation for the North Fork Fire has been lifted. Any new evacuation orders or changes to the area's evacuation level will be communicated separately as they occur. The White River Trail, located south of Highway 20 and a burned cottonwood stand, remain closed while firefighters down trees and remove snags. This area remains dangerous for the public and is asked to drive slowly along any roads within the fire perimeter due to firefighting equipment conducting fire suppression repair in the area. As conditions continue to change, residents are encouraged to stay alert, monitor official information sources, and be prepared to take action if evacuation statuses change. The Buffalo County Veterans Service Office and Sheriff's Office are warning of a scam supposedly offering free athletic training shoes to veterans. Residents are reminded to not click suspicious links, not to provide personal information through unsolicited messages, and not to create accounts through links sent by unknown sources. There is an approved pathway for veterans to obtain medically necessary shoes or foot care through the VA, but that process must go through their primary care provider. Veterans with questions should contact their VA care team or the Buffalo County Veterans Service Office. Six crew members from the USS Nebraska spent part of this week in Grand Island as a part of an eight-day tour of the state that is the namesake for the submarine. Justin Lacey of Manhattan, Kansas, who coordinates the tour, said that the tours for the crews of the state are offered in June for 8 days and in September for 4 days.
10: We bring in the crew twice a year for a trip across the state. Since the boat is named the USS Nebraska, it's a namesake. And so it's just a great way to connect the crew members of the USS Nebraska to the state.
9: The USS Nebraska is an Ohio-class ballistic missile submarine that serves as part of the U.S. Navy's Strategic Deterrence Force. The tour has been going on for 32 years and again happens twice a year. That's a look at news headlines. I'm Trevor Bentley. For more, visit us online at CentralNebraskaToday.com.
11: Kearney Pinnacle Bank took yesterday's doubleheader in the 5-Tool Colorado Summer Invitational. I'm Bobby Hessing with the sports update. Kearney took game one, winning 10-0 in four innings yesterday, and won game two 5-4. They are now 8-13 this Legion season with a few more games to go, a part of the Invitational. This weekend is the 49th annual 8-man Sertoma All-Star Football Game, a chance for guys across the state to team up and showcase their talents.
12: Yeah, it's really fun to come down here and just get to experience it with all these other guys who play it, man. In the past, during the season, it's all like, we don't like you guys, like, we can't be friends. But now that we're here, it's all like, yeah, we're that's over. We can be friends now.
11: That was Brendan Lindner from Pleasanton. He'll be playing in the All-Star game. The game is this Saturday, June 20th at Hastings College. Kickoff at 6 p.m. College World Series action is once again off today and will resume tomorrow. All College World Series action can be heard through 97.7 The Zone. That's your sports update. I'm Bobby Hessling. 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
14: Scattered showers are possible throughout the day. Partly sunny skies, high around 81 and a light breeze. Chance of rain tonight, overnight low 57. 50-50 chance of rain for Saturday with a high in the upper 70s. Still a very strong chance of rain for Saturday night. Gradually, we'll see diminishing rain on Sunday. High 73. Next week, back into the 70s. That's the latest in Central Nebraska weather. I'm Brian Gallagher.

Mr. Z, knowing that he couldn't have the toy till his nuggets were gone. A green traffic light turned straight to red. I hit my brakes and mumbled under my breath. His fries went a-flying and his orange drink covered his lap.

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1: All right, and I told you more tribute songs to dads, and that's a great one. Roddy Atkins and Watching You. 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Y102 Appalachian Construction Services text line open, 308-698-2102. Weekend plans and dad shout-outs. And also, we've got the live look coming up soon and maybe a special guest joining us with some dad jokes, so stay tuned. Lisa, what are people doing? What dad shout-outs do you have here in the 7?
2: All right, let's head over there to the text line where Jeff texted in. And, of course, he's got races at CAM tonight. Mm-hmm. And he's working this weekend. So
1: have
2: thanks,
1: fun, Jeff.
2: Jeff and Junietta, for sending that in.
1: Happy Father's Day, Jeff.
2: Peggy in Minden says, I have a Father's Day shout-out. Happy Heavenly Father's Day to my dad, who passed just this last September. I was honored to have cared for the bravest man before he left us.
1: Aww.
2: And it's my first Father's Day without him.
1: Man, I'm with you in the Dad in Heaven Club. And so thinking about you and have the best weekend that you can. So
2: thinking of you, Peggy. Thanks for the message.
1: Absolutely.
2: So keep texting them in, 308-698-2102.
1: Yeah, we're doing dad shout-outs. We're doing weekend plans. What do you have going on?
2: Maybe there's one.
1: Say hi at Midway Test Drive Saturday for Father's Day tomorrow. 10 to noon, Midway CDJR. Yes, what do you got?
2: Monica reminds everybody, Anavar this weekend.
1: Yes.
2: Lots of great events going on with that. Yeah. Check out their Facebook and social media pages.
1: Is why there's a lot of rain in the forecast. And the people in Ravenna know, if you know, you know. So, want to remind everybody, it is a holiday today. It's Juneteenth, so there's banks, state and federal offices that are closed today. So just a little reminder on that. We're going to check birthdays, and Lisa's going to have a winner from Small Cakes of Kearney very soon. 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

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Partly cloudy, breezy, slight chance of rain for your Friday. 80 the high tonight. Cloudy, 30% chance of storms, low 56. For Saturday, cloudy, breezy, showers likely, possibly a thunderstorm, 78 the high. And for Father's Day, cloudy with a 40% chance of storms, high 74. Upper 50s now, more weather. And red, white, and boom, half off fireworks at KRNY.com.

0: right, let's talk about birthdays tomorrow. Kim Anderson of Hastings is celebrating. Cleo Musil of Roseland and Randy Klein of Roseland all have birthdays on June 20th.
1: And Lisa's going to be drawn here in a moment for a winner from Small Cakes of Kearney. So do stay tuned and give them a like on Facebook for updates. Happy birthday, celebrities. June 19th, Paula Abdul, pop star, former American Idol judge, 64 today. Ann Wilson of one of Lisa's favorite rock groups, Heart, is 76 today.
0: Love her.
1: And rapper, he sang the thrift store song, Macklemore, is 43 today.
0: That my grandpa's coat.
1: I'm going to pop some tags.
0: $20 in my pocket.
1: Happy country
0: Don't
1: music.
0: Don't get me started.
1: Birthday this weekend, too.
0: Doug Stone is 70 today.
1: Hall of Famer in the nine coming up.
0: Would have been Lester Flatt's birthday. Anne Murray will be 81 tomorrow.
1: Maybe on the vinyl cut today.
0: Lionel Richie will be 77 tomorrow.
1: Country adjacent.
0: Tyler Childers will be 35 on Sunday. And Kathy Mateo will be 67.
1: And I've got some Tyler Childers ready to go. So a big congratulations to our birthday winner this week.
0: Tim Anderson of Hastings.
1: Tim, you're a winner. 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
1: 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What have you got going on? And we're doing Father's Day shout-outs. 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
2: For the men's, it's a green jacket.
1: Oh.
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1: Okay.
2: With bedazzle.
1: All right. So,
2: as Becky was in charge.
1: Yeah. So also, don't forget Midway Test Drive Saturday. 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And reminder, today is the last day to nominate your food truck.
2: That's right. Get your nominations in for your favorite food truck in central Nebraska. And you'll see if it makes it to the top 16. The 16 with the most nominations will be in the bracket we announced Monday. 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
1: And if you missed it yesterday, we had the farm winner.
2: Congratulations to Tyler of Amherst.
1: Yeah, going to all the Y102 concerts for a year. As promised, we have a special guest on the phone. A big happy Father's Day to my father-in-law, Mark Reganis. Good morning, sir.
3: Hi, Scotty-O. Hi, Lisa.
2: Hello. Good morning. Happy Father's Day.
3: Oh, thank you. Appreciate that. Hey, Scott, I got a fun fact for you.
1: What's that?
3: Did you know the capital of Ireland's population is growing exponentially?
1: I did not know that.
3: Yeah, in fact, you could say it's Dublin. I guess there's a new trend in corduroy pillows. Seems like they're really making headlines.
1: Okay, did you say corduroy pillows?
3: Yes.
1: Okay.
2: You missed the punchline. He said they're making headlines.
1: Okay. All right.
3: Go ahead. When I was younger, I got fired from a clock factory. Really upset me because all the extra hours I put in.
1: You're on a roll today, and these are clean. Usually they're not clean.
3: I know. It's on the radio. I have to.
1: Yeah. So, all right. How many more?
3: I heard scientists discovered the world's strongest suction cup, which was impressive. I don't know how they pulled it off. That's all I got for you.
1: Okay.
3: Have a great weekend.
1: All right. Happy Father's Day.
3: Thank you. I appreciate it.
1: And tell everybody in Minden that we said hi.
3: I will do that. They listen to you down there.
1: Okay. Well, tell them thanks for listening, and we'll talk soon.
3: Okay. Okay. Thanks.
1: And again, my father-in-law, Mark Reganis, and that's the most clean jokes he's told in a row ever. So thank you for that. Also, Lisa in the Live Look in the Nine is going to have a special guest that she really, really likes.
2: And he's got some dad jokes really for you.
1: And he'll be joining us. So again, happy Father's Day to all the dads. 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
1: ABC News, I'm Chuck Sievertson. It's unpredictable, says the White House, about the effort to get more talks with Iran going. 2 days after the big signing ceremony in France, a trip to Switzerland for Vice President J.D. Vance to talk with Iranian reps is postponed at the last minute. Some of President Trump's fellow Republicans are openly criticizing the initial deal. Iran already profiting by being allowed again to sell oil. Iran demands a stop to the war in Lebanon, but overnight into today, Israel's military struck targets throughout southern Lebanon. Hezbollah reported intense fighting. Global oil and U.S. crude are trading a little lower today. The maritime data firm Kepler says Strait of Hormuz oil tanker traffic has picked up. A flu outbreak spreading among Air Force recruits at Joint Base San Antonio, just 2 months after Defense Secretary Pete Hegseth announced that annual flu vaccinations would no longer be mandatory for U.S. military personnel. This is ABC News.
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3: With the presentation of two checks, the Grand Island Casino Resort has officially pushed Grand Island's community fireworks show past its $60,000 fundraising goal. Through the casino's Giving Back program and a traditional event sponsorship, Grand Island Casino Resort's contribution totaled $8,048, securing the financial threshold required to pay for this year's historic fireworks show. While the $60,000 goal covers the cost of the fireworks and the professional launch crew, administrative costs like insurance have been drawn from existing reserves. This year's celebration will be held at the Stir Museum in celebration of the semi-quincentennial. People are invited to attend Stir's activities throughout the day and evening, then stay for the fireworks. Those just wishing to come see the fireworks show may enter after 8 p.m. for free. The launch will be at 10 o'clock. The accompanying music for the show will be broadcast on KRNGI 105.5 FM. For information about the day's activities, visit the museum's website. For up-to-date information about the fireworks and weather announcements on the day of, visit the Grand Island Fireworks Facebook page. Nebraska Governor Jim Pillen has requested that President Donald Trump issue a major disaster declaration in the wake of severe storms that impacted the state May 15th through the 18th. Those storms resulted in tornadoes, extreme straight-line winds, and flash flooding across multiple counties. If approved, the funding will assist in covering costs resulting in damage to public infrastructure. The requests include Buffalo, Fillmore, Gage, Howard, Jefferson, and Nemaha, along with Thayer and Thurston counties. Reported damage include downed power poles and lines, as well as damage to schools, buildings, and roadways. Debris cleanup was significant in some counties after the storms. Emergency shelters were also necessary in areas where individuals had been displaced. Damage estimates now exceed $4.9 million. Six crew members from the USS Nebraska spent part of this week in Grand Island as a part of an eight-day tour of the state that is the namesake for the submarine. Joshua McWright, the commanding officer of one of the two crews of the USS Nebraska, said that the crew has never felt as much as appreciated as during the Nebraska tour.
4: We flew in on Saturday, and we have toured the Omaha Zoo. We have attended the College World Series. We have toured toured Stratcom. We have gone sailing on Lake Manawa. We have toured the Hornady factory, and we went to the Nebraska State Fair and learned about all the agriculture associated with Nebraska and the connection to what's in your kitchen.
3: The USS Nebraska is 561 feet long, almost the length of two football fields. Its motto, Go Big Red. That's a look at news headlines. I'm Trevor Bentley. 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
5: 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Sports update. Kearney Pinnacle Bank took yesterday's doubleheader in the 5-tool Colorado Summer Invitational. I'm Bobby Hessing with the sports update. Kearney took game one, winning 10-0 in four innings yesterday, and won game two 5-4. They are now 8-13 this Legion season with a few more games to go, a part of the Invitational. This weekend is the 49th annual 8-man Sertoma All-Star Football Game, a chance for guys across the state to team up and showcase their talents.
6: Yeah, it's really fun to come down here and just get to experience it with all these other guys who play it, man. In the past, during the season, it's all like, we don't like you guys, like, we can't be friends. But now that we're here, it's all like, yeah, that's over. We can be friends now.
5: That was Brendan Linder from Pleasanton. He'll be playing in the All-Star game. The game is this Saturday, June 20th at Hastings College. Kickoff at 6 p.m. College World Series action is once again off today and will resume tomorrow. All College World Series action can be heard through 97.7 The Zone. 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I'm Bobby Hessling. 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
7: Scattered showers are possible throughout the day. Partly sunny skies, high around 81 and a light breeze. Chance of rain tonight, overnight low 57. 50-50 chance of rain for Saturday with a high in the upper 70s. Still a very strong chance of rain for Saturday night. Gradually, we'll see diminishing rain on Sunday, high 73. Next week, back into the 70s. That's the latest in Central Nebraska weather. I'm Brian Gallagher.
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8: 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What are you doing this weekend? And you've got a Father's Day shout out that you'd like to give. 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
8: 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Oh, yeah. And my father-in-law. Shout out to my father-in-law, Mark Reaganis. Happy Father's Day weekend. And he is the king of dad jokes. So
9: my husband also loves the dad jokes. Happy Father's Day, Tim. And happy Father's Day to my dad, Dick Comacher down in Lawrence. I'm sure he also will have a joke or two if you ask him.
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1: 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So, starting with Nebraska Land Days on June 26th, the Treaty Oak Revival, and June 27th with Zach Topp, and then many more to come. 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
2: 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Partly cloudy, breezy, slight chance of rain for your Friday. 80 the high tonight. Cloudy, 30% chance of storms, low 56. For Saturday, cloudy, breezy, showers likely, possibly a thunderstorm, 78 the high. And for Father's Day, cloudy with a 40% chance of storms, high 74. Upper 50s now, more weather. And red, white, and boom, half off fireworks at KRNY.com.
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2: Yep, she'll get you texted back. I hope you win. Good luck. Speaking of Friday, here's one of our official Friday songs here at Y102.

0: Today's topic is burning up the Y-102 Appalachian Construction Services text line. What are the Y-102ers saying today?
1: It's Friday. They're ready for the weekend. And Father's Day shout-outs. 308-698-2102. And I promise you another one of our Friday songs there. 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
1: That would make a great Father's Day gift.
2: It really would.
1: Yeah. Win those today. Give them to Dad. Maybe he wins some cash. AnyLottery.com for more. And I want to start with this because I know in the 7, you mentioned that you had received a text about Anavar. We made the comment about, if you know, you know, the people in Ravenna are like, yeah, of course there's a big chance of rain this weekend. It's Anavar. It's like things that it always rains at. Husker Harvest Days, State Track, and Anavar. So what's some of the info that was just shared with you on the text line?
2: Well, let me go over and double check that. First of all, on Sunday, as part of the celebration, there is a kids' fishing derby. It's going on at Buffalo County Lake in Ravenna, part of the Anavar celebration. It's going on Sunday. Registration starts at 1. 15 years old and under are eligible for prizes, but everybody is welcome to fish. And you could win one of 2 lifetime fishing permits and other prizes.
1: Fun!
2: So it's going to be a lot of fun fishing for the kids on Sunday as part of Anavar.
1: Set the hook, kids.
2: Also going on with Anavar and Ravenna, of course, today... that was last Friday. Go to this Friday.
1: Yeah, last week was the tractor pull.
2: There's the pie baking contest. Do you need any taste testers?
1: I was actually an official taste tester for this one time. It was a big deal.
2: And then after that, after you have the pie, there's the prince and princess contest, a quilt show, and more. Borderline Band is playing tonight. Tomorrow there's a fun run, sand volleyball, a parade at 11, a car show, a demo derby, a hot dog eating contest, and more.
1: And don't forget to have a lion burger. And I do know what the special ingredient is, but I won't say it on the air because it's a secret. Okay, other weekend plans, Father's Day shout-outs here during the mailbag in the 8.
2: Well, we had Ryan from Lincoln who texted in that he's going to 38 Special tomorrow night.
1: Ooh.
2: Ryan, if you haven't heard, there's been some changes to the show. Anybody who's going to that 38 Special classic rock show in Lincoln tomorrow... It was scheduled for Pinewood Bowl. There's possible bad weather.
1: So
2: the show has been moved to Pinnacle Bank Arena.
1: Okay.
2: Your tickets are still valid. They will have your seats for you, but it's been moved indoors so you don't get caught in the rain. And the show is still on. They've just moved the location.
1: Speaking of Pinewood Bowl, don't forget Allison Krauss in Union Station is there tonight. So Mirror Image Car Wash concert page, KRNY.com for more.
2: Monica celebrating Anavar Days in Ravenna.
1: Okay. And now happy Father's Day to all the dads, and thank you for the shout outs there. So we're going to take a quick break. Info update soon. I've got California themed songs because we're in California and Coronado for NASCAR. Brian's in soon. Y-102 Racing Challenge picks on the way. 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
13: The Grand Island Police Department is investigating a fatal two-vehicle crash that occurred early Thursday morning on U.S. Highway 281 south of Grand Island. At approximately 5:20 a.m., officers responded to a crash approximately a fifth of a mile north of Wildwood Drive involving a southbound Ford F-150 and a northbound Chevy Equinox. Preliminary investigation indicates that the Equinox crossed the median and entered oncoming traffic into the southbound lanes, resulting in a collision with the F-150. The driver of the F-150, 38-year-old Miguel Cardenas Valencia of Texas, was pronounced deceased at the scene. The driver of the Equinox, 25-year-old Cody Bailey of Grand Island, and passenger 28-year-old Luis Alvarado of Grand Island were critically injured and were transported from the scene before being airlifted for further treatment. The evacuation for the North Fork Fire has been lifted. Any new evacuation orders or changes to the area's evacuation level will be communicated separately as they occur. The White River Trail, located south of Highway 20 and a burned cottonwood stand, remain closed while firefighters down trees and remove snags. This area remains dangerous for the public and is asked to drive slowly along any roads within the fire perimeter due to firefighting equipment conducting fire suppression repair in the area. As conditions continue to change, residents are encouraged to stay alert, monitor official information sources, and be prepared to take action if evacuation statuses change. The Buffalo County Veterans Service Office and Sheriff's Office are warning of a scam supposedly offering free athletic training shoes to veterans. Residents are reminded to not click suspicious links, not to provide personal information through unsolicited messages, and not to create accounts through links sent by unknown sources. There is an approved pathway for veterans to obtain medically necessary shoes or foot care through the VA, but that process must go through their primary care provider. Veterans with questions should contact their VA care team or the Buffalo County Veterans Service Office. Six crew members from the USS Nebraska spent part of this week in Grand Island as a part of an 8-day tour of the state that is the namesake for the submarine. Justin Lacey of Manhattan, Kansas, who coordinates the tour, said that the tours for the crews of the state are offered in June for 8 days and in September for 4 days.
14: We bring in the crew twice a year for a trip across the state. Since the boat is named the USS Nebraska, it's a namesake. And so it's just a great way to connect the crew members of the USS Nebraska to the state.
13: The USS Nebraska is an Ohio-class ballistic missile submarine that serves as part of the U.S. Navy's Strategic Deterrence Force. The tour has been going on for 32 years, and again happens twice a year. That's a look at news headlines. I'm Trevor Bentley. For more, visit us online at CentralNebraskaToday.com.
15: Kearney Pinnacle Bank took yesterday's doubleheader in the 5-tool Colorado Summer Invitational. I'm Bobby Hessling with the sports update. Kearney took game one, winning 10-0 in four innings yesterday, and won game two 5-4. They are now 8-13 this Legion season with a few more games to go, a part of the Invitational. This weekend is the 49th annual 8-man Sertoma All-Star Football Game, a chance for guys across the state to team up and showcase their talents.
16: Yeah, it's really fun to come down here and just get to experience it with all these other guys who play it, man. In the past, during the season, it's all like, we don't like you guys, like, we can't be friends. But now that we're here, it's all like, yeah, that's over. We can be friends now.
15: That was Brendan Linder from Pleasanton. He'll be playing in the All-Star game. The game is this Saturday, June 20th at Hastings College. Kickoff at 6 p.m. College World Series action is once again off today and will resume tomorrow. All College World Series action can be heard through 97.7 The Zone. That's your sports update. I'm Bobby Hessling. 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
17: Scattered showers are possible throughout the day. Partly sunny skies, high around 81 and a light breeze. Chance of rain tonight, overnight low 57. 50-50 chance of rain for Saturday with a high in the upper 70s. Still a very strong chance of rain for Saturday night. Gradually, we'll see diminishing rain on Sunday, high 73. Next week, back into the 70s. That's the latest in Central Nebraska weather. I'm Brian Gallagher.

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3: So,
5: $25 from Old Ironsides Barbecue and Banquet Hall in Caro for the weekly prize, and the auto detailing for the grand prize winner from Anderson Automotive.
3: I know that Brian's got a really cool spreadsheet on his laptop. I have a piece of paper. I need to start a new one.
4: Where do you want to start? Literally, this is a new course. We don't have any, like I said, history for this one. This is NASCAR's debut at this.
3: Well, let's start with sharing some of the thoughts that you have on the social that's gone out, the views of this amazing road course.
4: Yeah, I opened up the NASCAR thing and it basically shows one of the straightaways driving straight at, I'm not sure which aircraft carrier that is, but that one's just sitting right there next to the track. It's a really cool look.
3: Yeah.
4: But it is obviously Coronado Street Course. We have 16 turns in this. Turn one goes to Towway into a 90-degree angle for Rogers Road. That then goes to turn three on the second street. Turn four is kind of a banking one under Murray Avenue. Then you get to Carrier Corner. I think that's the one I was just looking at.
3: Mm-hmm.
4: That's kind of a bending left-hand turn with a straightaway up to six and seven, also sharp turns. And then it's the Coronado Chicane, which looks to be a very technical part of the course. Then turns 10 and 11 lead you to a bending right-hand turn for Runway Road. Looks like there's the runway for the airfield right there. 13 and 14 into the straight on 15. They have included a chicane in there, so the speed's going to be broken up. And then the last turn, 16, leads right back to the start-finish line. Mm-hmm. So kind of a technical course by the look of it.
3: Very excited. We have a family in San Diego. I know they're excited for this. If you're not familiar with Coronado, it's the small island off of the coast of California near San Diego. There's the famous Coronado Bridge that leads into Coronado, and this is not only a naval base, this is the home base on the West Coast for the U.S. Navy SEALs.
4: Mm-hmm.
3: This is where they train. Also, the island, very famous for the Hotel Coronado and many of the scenes in the Top Gun movies.
4: Yes.
3: Have been filmed there. So, San Diego, also known as Fighter Town, because that's where Top Gun School is one of them. Yeah.
4: Are you saying you have the need for speed this weekend?
3: Yeah. We've had a chance to go to the little nooks and crannies there. And so this is going to be an interesting experience for everyone involved. So since there's no baseline on a top five for this particular track, I'm going to yield. See what I did there? To Brian, because he does have the road course highest average finisher.
4: Yeah, I got the best average finish from road courses or street courses in the next gen era since 2022 to the present. So at number five, we have Christopher Bell at 11.1. Then Chase Elliott, number four, top average finish at 10.5. Number three is Tyler Reddick with also a 10.5. So Chase and Tyler tied on that. Chris Buescher, number two, with a 9.0. And coming in number one, not surprisingly, Shane Van Ginsbergen with a 7.6 average finish. The recent winners on road courses are kind of hilarious. 2025 Coda, Christopher Bell, and then the rest are Shane Van Ginsbergen for Mexico, Chicago, Sonoma, Watkins Glen, and the Charlotte Roval. All Shane.
3: So so Brian is on the clock. And I almost called you Tyler Reddick. I was trying to figure out if maybe that's who I'm going to go with this week, Lisa.
4: Uh-oh.
3: But we'll see. But then you'd still have Christopher Bell. Brian's on the clock. Who are you thinking?
4: SVG. It's a no-brainer. I had been on Denny Hamlin for a long time. Respect to Denny Hamlin for the hat trick.
3: I want to see the back and forth that she's going to end up with and the struggle for the decision. I'm not going to pick either of her drivers, although I thought about it. I want her to think about this for a little bit. She's got third pick. I'm going to go with Buescher.
0: Okay.
3: I put Bushy down on me. Bushy's on my list. Okay, Lisa. Decisions.
5: Tyler Reddick.
0: There you go.
3: Okay. All right, get your picks in. KRNY.com. It's the Y102 Racing Challenge presented by Stoltenberg Irrigation. Good luck.
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3: 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Partly cloudy, breezy, slight chance of rain for your Friday. 80 the high. Tonight, cloudy, 30% chance of storms, low 56. For Saturday, cloudy, breezy, showers likely, possibly a thunderstorm, 78 the high. And for Father's Day, cloudy with a 40% chance of storms, high 74. Upper 50s now, more weather. And red, white, and boom, half off fireworks at KRNY.com.

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1: Three pro tips, life hacks, we like to call them, to help you navigate the world fun, efficiently, effectively, and then one that you have texted in at 308-698-2102. 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
1: 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Lisa Life Hack number two.
2: Those cool sunglasses you have could have a dual purpose. You can use it as a stand for watching videos on your phone if you're having to wait somewhere. Put your sunglasses down, it'll hold your phone up.
1: And Lisa Life Hack number three.
2: Are you going to have a water balloon fight? Sounds like fun on a hot day. When you're filling them up, make sure to include some air as well, not just the water. That way when it hits someone, it pops instead of just bouncing off. Make sure that there's some air in the top of it.
1: Nothing worse than getting somebody good thinking that you're going to psh, and then it doesn't. So that's a good one. And thank you to who that texted in?
2: Thank you to Tim in Hastings who texted in and said that at every family barbecue, they cover the tables in muffin tins to hold condiments and to keep all their different extras in to cut down on dishwashing.
1: And then it makes cleanup even easier. If you'd like to share a life hack, Lisa's always here for it. 308-698-2102. Send one in. And you might hear yours on the next edition of Lisa Life Hacks here on the Scotty O Show, powered by the Midway Auto Dealerships and Y102.
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Partly cloudy, breezy, slight chance of rain for your Friday. 80 the high tonight. Cloudy, 30% chance of storms, low 56. For Saturday, cloudy, breezy, showers likely, possibly a thunderstorm, 78 the high. And for Father's Day, cloudy with a 40% chance of storms, high 74. Upper 50s now, more weather. And red, white, and boom, half off fireworks at KRNY.com.

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1: 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Also, big release Friday, The War and Treaty, with a new album out called The Story of Michael and Tanya. Check that out. Bunny XO revealed on her Dumb Blonde podcast that her divorce from Jelly Roll was not mutual. She does say that they are still planning on having a baby together. Check out the Dumb Blonde podcast for more. And Toby Keith Should Have Been a Cowboy was named Best Song of the 90s, according to Ranker, yesterday. Happy country music birthday this weekend to Doug Stone, who's 70. Would have been Lester Flatt's birthday today. Tomorrow, Ann Murray will be 81, and Lionel Richie will be 77. Tyler Childers will be 35 on Sunday, and Kathy Mattea will be 67.
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0: HLF here in the 9 on your Friday, June 19th. And why did we pick out Doug Stone today?
1: Well, first of all, it's his birthday. He's 70 today.
0: Mm-hmm.
1: And that song was a hit in 1991.
0: Absolutely. And so, and you'll hear more Doug Stone on Middays with Lisa here in just a little bit. Getting ready to wrap up on your Friday. We're asking you weekend plans, Father's Day shout-outs. We're going to have Brian in here in just a little bit, and we'll do a live look mailbag check as we get ready to wrap up the Scotty O Show, powered by the Midway Auto Dealerships and Y102. And our last song for today, of course, we've got to play another dad tribute song for Father's Day weekend. Here you go on Y102.

0: Here's a live look at the top stuff we're talking about with you today on the Scotty O Show.
1: All right, another good dad song, Kane Brown there, and backseat driver. Brian's back.
2: Back after Brian's NASCAR. Back.
1: After picking Shane for the San Diego Coronado race. So get
3: if
1: your
3: you
1: picture.
3: You two just hollered, Shane, Shane, I need you, Shane. You're of a certain era.
1: Mm-hmm. KRNY.com, Y102 Racing Challenge, presented by Stoltenberg Irrigation. Make sure you get those. Get those picks in. So, all right, we're going to bounce around here on our live look and mailbag. We've been taking your weekend plans at 308-698-2102. Lisa's going to be presenting the cheetah print jacket at Lawrence International Country Club.
3: You have a green one and a cheetah print.
1: Yeah. It's a Depends tradition on which division unlike you any win. Other.
3: Also, if you get the high score, you get a trophy. I have won that one. I have never won the jacket.
1: What do you get? So you get a trophy if you're the high score?
3: Yeah, with a funny golfer on it.
1: Okay.
3: And then we have flag prizes along the way. Uh-huh. And we're doing a chipping contest on the ninth hole.
1: A cow chipping contest?
3: So, no, not cow tipping or cow chipping.
1: Because there are cow chips on the course,
3: home
1: right?
3: Home of the cow chip open. You get a gold. You get a gold cow chip. It was a pasture originally.
2: Right.
3: So they had to clean all those off to make it a golf course. That's where the name came from.
1: Yeah.
3: And now you get a gold cow chip if you win.
2: That's great.
3: I can even pull up and show you the trophy.
1: Yeah. While she's doing that, don't forget, we've got Midway Test Drive Saturday with the Midway Dads from 10 to noon tomorrow at Midway CDJR. So do come out, and happy Father's Day to all the dads. And Brian, it's your turn to give your Father's Day shout out.
2: Yeah, shout out to my dad, Dan Neben, one of the hardest working people I know. And I don't say that just because I'm his son. So learned a lot from him over the years because of that. So
1: happy
2: shout
1: Father's
2: out to my dad.
1: And Lisa, happy Father's Day to your dad.
3: Yeah, happy Father's Day to Dick Comature, celebrating this weekend and going to be having some fun. So I hope he has a great time on his little runaway. Also, happy Father's Day to my husband, Tim, and to all the fathers out there.
1: Yeah.
3: There is the gold cow chip, by the way.
1: Oh, wow.
2: That's awesome.
3: Has a golf ball stuck right in the middle of it.
1: That's a trophy you're going to want to display proudly.
3: Yes. So, one of a kind.
1: Happy Father's Day to my dad in heaven. Happy Father's Day to my father-in-law, Mark Reganis, who we had on earlier in the show, telling some dad jokes, which Lisa's going to have a special guest coming up here in a little bit with more dad jokes. So happy Father's Day, and looking forward to hanging out with him and some other great dads this weekend. Happy Father's Day to my brother-in-laws, Jake Spitzelberger and Rob King down in Kansas, and Ryan Grigg out in North Platte. So happy Father's Day to all the dads out there. Also, weekend plans. You mentioned a little bit yesterday, and today, Brian's wearing his Skywarn gear.
2: I didn't know what to throw on this morning, so put this on. Marginal risk for storms today, but my eyes kind of fixed tomorrow. Just woke up this morning and saw they put out an enhanced risk for parts of south central Nebraska. My kind of general feeling is storms will fire out west, be a little more discrete, then merging into a bigger line as it moves through the area, probably during the early evening hours. So probably a high wind threat for us, but I'm going to kind of dig in and interrogate some of the models today. Look for an article later on.
1: So what Brian's trying to say is stay tuned. We'll keep you up to date. The EAS always breaks in. And then should things get really sideways, Brian will be out in the field. And
2: oh, yeah.
1: Y102 Weather Tight Insulation Storm Center updates. So okay, you ready for some dad jokes?
3: Sure.
1: Okay, dad jokes, and then we'll do a food truck update. Okay?
3: All right.
1: All right. Hold on here. All right. Brian, you get to go first.
2: I took up origami for a while, but I gave it up because it was too much paperwork.
1: Okay. Lisa?
3: Well, I thought we were deferring to my guest. Do you want me to do one, too?
1: No. I'm going to do the golf one.
3: Okay,
1: go ahead. Honor of your tournament this weekend. And I'm going to send this out to my father-in-law. So next time you're out golfing, and you see Brian Neben drive by in his Skywarn gear, and a storm rolls in, and there's a lot of lightning. Pro tip, hold up your one iron, because even God can't hit a one iron.
3: Well, I do have a dad joke you can use with your father-in-law as well.
1: Okay.
3: What does a baby computer call his father?
1: I don't know. What's that?
3: Data.
1: All right, let's welcome in Lisa's special guest. Tell everybody who your favorite singer is.
3: Josh Turner.
1: Josh Turner, here we go.
4: I'm saying that these are all Josh Turner originals. I didn't find these online. I didn't read them in a book, and I didn't hear these from a friend. All right? So what happens when you work out in space? You have a buildup of galactic acid. This one might be a little off color, but what do you have when your alligator ain't working right? You have a reptile dysfunction. And lastly, I'll leave you with this one. Why does it stink near a milk cow farm? Because it smells like dairy hair.
1: Thank you for lining up that special guest.
3: You're Lisa. Welcome. Thanks, Josh. So,
1: happy Father's Day to all the dads out there. And thank you for the texts. And Lisa will have more of them on Middays with Lisa.
3: Yes, absolutely.
1: Here, coming up 308-698-2102. Also, want to remind everybody that today is the day. Time is of the essence to nominate.
3: You have until midnight tonight to nominate your favorite food trucks. Have your friends nominate your favorite food truck so that you can make sure they get into the bracket of 16 on Monday. Last check, we have 250 nominations.
1: Mm. And thank you to the great sponsors.
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1: Also want to say a big congratulations. If you missed it, we crowned our farm winner yesterday at this time.
3: Yeah, congrats to Tyler of Amherst.
1: Yeah, way to go.
2: That's right, I heard that.
1: Uh-huh. And as we head into the weekend and we're getting closer to America 250.
3: America.
1: We still have red, white, and blue
3: fireworks.
1: Uh-huh.
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1: 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Brian, what are you working on for the weekend?
2: Kind of touched on that a little bit. I'll kind of dig into the severe weather chances that we're looking at for Saturday. 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
1: All right. 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Happy Father's Day to all the dads. We'll talk to you tomorrow morning for Midway Test Drive Saturday and Midway CDJR from 10 to noon. Lisa is going to take you through the rest of the morning. Middays with Lisa straight ahead. And thanks for hanging on a Friday. The Scotty O Show, powered by the Midway Auto Dealerships in Y-102. 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
0: 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The fun continues soon with Middays with Lisa. Right here.

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12: ABC News, I'm Chuck Severton. They're not simple or predictable, and now they're stalled. The U.S.-Iran talks. White House using the first two words to describe the effort. ABC's Mary Bruce.
13: The vice president was expected to be arriving in Switzerland this morning for these next round of talks, but that trip now delayed. And at the same time, Israel launching new attacks on Lebanon, making it clear they are not bound by this deal.
12: Some of President Trump's fellow Republicans are openly criticizing the initial deal, Iran already profiting by being allowed again to sell oil. Maritime data firm Kepler says Strait of Hormuz oil tanker traffic has picked up. Oil prices are lower. All of Italy is probably talking about this latest snit. Deputy Premier and Foreign Minister Antonio Tajani says he's called up his upcoming visit to the U.S., offended by President Trump saying Italian Premier Giorgia Meloni begged him to take a photo with her at this week's G7 summit. Meloni is ticked off, too. This is ABC News.
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1: 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We'll announce a winner today during the 5 o'clock stampede. And it's Friday, so we always ask what you're doing this weekend. But also, if you want to give your dad a shout out, now would be the time. 308-698-2102. Text them in. Maybe we'll throw in a few dad jokes along the way to celebrate Father's Day this weekend. Coming up, we're going to talk about the fact that it's the final day to submit your food trucks. I have details about that and much more. It's all coming up on your midday. But first, here's Tucker Wetmore. Don't forget, he has a show. He's headed to Nebraska soon. He will be at the Astro in La Vista. He'll be there on August 14th. 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
1: 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And we're going to pick our bracket, set up our bracket, to be announced on Monday. And we're picking that by the ones with the most nominations. 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
6: 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They'll talk about June incentives and have the latest Chris's deal of the day. So make sure you tune in and follow along on Facebook as well. Today, partly cloudy skies, breezy. We'll have a slight chance of rain, high of 80. Tonight, cloudy, 30% chance of storms, low of 56. Tomorrow, cloudy, breezy, showers likely, and possibly a thunderstorm, high of 78. Then on Sunday, for Father's Day, cloudy and a 40% chance of storms and a high of 74. For more on your forecast, and to put in those nominations on the last day to nominate your favorite food truck with the Food Truck Face-Off, brought to you by Midwest Restaurant Supply and Kitchen Superstore in Grand Island, head to our website, KRNY.com.

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3: ABC News, I'm Chuck Sievertson. A diplomat with knowledge of the situation told ABC News Hezbollah and Israel have agreed to a ceasefire mediated by Qatar, the U.S., and Iran. But a spokesperson for the Israeli military says they have not gotten any instructions, so they're continuing operations. Israel's military struck targets throughout southern Lebanon. This says the U.S.-Iran talks scheduled for today in Switzerland are postponed. Price of regular gasoline lower, but still a dollar higher since the Iran war started. New problems with the reflecting pool in Washington in front of the Lincoln Memorial. After a nearly $15 million renovation touted by President Trump, the blue paint sealant on the floor is peeling, flaking off, and there's green algae. ABC's Jonathan Carl.
4: In a late-night social media post on Wednesday, the Trump administration said the water was now, quote, crystal clear. It may be eventually, but it's anything but clear now.
3: This is ABC News.
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Y102, Middays with Lisa. Yes, I was singing along to every word of that. From 1979, your vinyl cut today, Daydream Believer. Anne Marie played that because it's her birthday tomorrow. Anne Marie will be 81, so celebrating her today with the vinyl cut. Now, we're celebrating getting to the next hour on this Friday. Here's some John Party on Y102.

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0: 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We'll announce a winner today during the 5 o'clock stampede, but you got to be in to win. Also, because it's Friday, we're talking about your weekend plans, and we're asking you to give some Father's Day shout-outs. Kelly and Holdridge said Swedish days all weekend. Sounds like fun. Kendra in Kearney said Havens Chapel Ice Cream Social tonight at 6:30. If you've never been, it's north of Kearney. I recommend it. Lots of delicious homemade ice cream and desserts, helping out a great cause. So check that out tonight. I went last year. Stephanie's going to her 20-year reunion. Have fun, Stephanie. Matt is headed to North Platte for the rodeos. Well, have fun, Matt. Cornhusker Country artist Dylan Bloom will be playing there as well. I saw Tommy O'Keefe was there last night. So enjoy some great music while you're there. Also, Jeremiah says, I have a birthday tomorrow. Nick Hamburger of Hastings. Well, happy birthday, Nick. Hope you have a great day. Right now, we're going into the next hour with George Burge and Luke Bryan. If you want to submit your weekend plans, text them in to 308-698-2102.

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3: 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That's the Bertrand Fair and Rodeo, June 27th through the

0: 30th. 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
3: 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So make sure you tune in and follow along on Facebook as well. Today, partly cloudy skies, breezy. We'll have a slight chance of rain, high of 80. Tonight, cloudy, 30% chance of storms, low of 56. Tomorrow, cloudy, breezy, showers likely, and possibly a thunderstorm, high of 78. Then on Sunday, for Father's Day, cloudy and a 40% chance of storms and a high of 74. For more on your forecast, and to put in those nominations on the last day to nominate your favorite food truck with the Food Truck Face-Off, brought to you by Midwest Restaurant Supply and Kitchen Superstore in Grand Island, head to our website, krny.com.

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We'll find out what the text line is saying next.

0: Y102, that is your Fresh Cut Rewind for today. New music from Shaboozey. Name of the song is Cowgirl. Got a lot of people saying that it sounds like his other songs, and I'm going to agree with that. I like the sound, but it sounds the same. What did you think of it? Love or shove? 308-698-2102, Cowgirl by Shaboozey. Letting us know what you think gets you in to win with Sailor Screen Printing, located in Kearney and Grand Island. Coming up on Monday, we're going to have a song that was released for Father's Day. We'll have it the day after on Monday. It's a new song from Cole Swindell, and have those Kleenexes ready. That'll be at 7:20 and 11:30, right here on Y102.
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11: ABC News, I'm Chuck Sievertson. An Israeli official familiar with the matter tells ABC News the ceasefire with Hezbollah in Lebanon has started. No statement from the Iran-backed militants yet. A diplomat familiar told ABC News the ceasefire was mediated by Qatar, the U.S., and Iran. This says the U.S.-Iran talks scheduled for today in Switzerland are postponed. Some Republicans in Congress are openly criticizing the initial deal, Iran already profiting by being allowed again to sell oil. Remnants of Tropical Storm Arthur continue through the Gulf Coast. Alabama could get heavy rain and flash flooding. Cleanup after a tornado hit Jefferson County, Indiana.
12: Within seconds, the house was just, it was gone. It just come through so fast.
11: New problems with the reflecting pool in Washington in front of the Lincoln Memorial after about $15 million to drain, fix leaks, install filtration, paint, and seal the pool. The blue paint sealant on the floor is peeling, flaking off, green algae exploding. This is ABC News.
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1: Happy lunchtime to you, Lisa with you, on this Friday, June 19th. Birthdays today, Paula Abdul is 64, Ann Wilson, singer from the group Heart, 76, and rapper Macklemore is 43 today. Lots of country music birthdays. Doug Stone is 70 today. Would have been Lester Flatt's birthday. Tomorrow, Anne Murray will be 81. Also tomorrow, Lionel Richie will be 77. Tyler Childers is celebrating on Sunday, turning 35, and Kathy Mattea will be 67. It is a Free Money Friday. We're getting you in for $25 worth of Nebraska Lottery scratch tickets right now at KRNY.com. Get registered to win. Also, we're talking about weekend plans and Father's Day shout-outs at 308-698-2102. Greg says, my Father's Day shout-out is to my pops, Mark Hernandez, my bro, Max Hernandez, to my brother-in-laws and friends that are in their kids' lives. Happiest day to you all. And then he said the weekend plans were baseball, and maybe golf. Ryan in Lincoln is going to 38 Special tomorrow. If you were headed to that show, here's a little bit of information that was released yesterday due to impending weather. The show is being moved from Pinewood Bowl over to Pinnacle Bank Arena. Your tickets will still be valid, but you'll be indoors instead of outdoors. If you were headed to that classic rock show tomorrow night in Lincoln with 38 Special, it is moved locations. Speaking of Pinewood Bowl tonight, they've got a big show with Alison Krauss. We'll talk more about that in the Country Buzz, as well as a big release Friday and all the latest in country news and an update on the Jelly Roll divorce. It'll all be coming up in just a few minutes. Also in a few minutes, Josh Ross, Kelsey Ballerini, some Zach Top. But right now, Ella and Morgan are starting off your lunchtime right here on this Friday on Y102.

Y102. 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
1: 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Big release Friday, the Warren Treaty released their new album, The Story of Michael and Tanya. You can find that where you get your music. And Bunny XO revealed on her Dumb Blonde podcast that her divorce from Jelly Roll was not mutual. You can find out all the details and her side of the story on her podcast, Dumb Blonde Podcast. And then Jelly Roll at his show confirmed that everything on the podcast was true. So if you want to know more, you can go take a listen. Toby Keith's Should Have Been a Cowboy topped Ranker's fan-voted list as the best country song of the 1990s, beating Garth Brooks' Friends in Low Places for the number one spot. The track was Keith's debut single and released in February of 93. It reached number one on Billboard on June 5th and stayed there for 2 weeks. Keith always called the song the foundation for me of everything. So make sure you take a listen to Should Have Been a Cowboy this weekend in honor. Chip and Joanna Gaines, Magnolia Brand, announced Silobration's return October of this year in Waco, Texas. And Dylan Gossett is going to headline this show. Also going to be joined by The Fray and Corey Ashbery. And it'll be the 11th annual celebration with a four-day event. Early concert tickets access is available through Magnolia Perks membership. Country music birthdays. Doug Stone is 70 today. Would have been Lester Flatt's birthday. Ann Murray will be 81 tomorrow. Lionel Richie will be 77 on Saturday. Then on Sunday, Tyler Childers will be 35. And Kathy Matea will be 67.
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2: 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They'll talk about June incentives and have the latest Chris's deal of the day. So make sure you tune in and follow along on Facebook as well. Today, partly cloudy skies, breezy. We'll have a slight chance of rain, high of 80. Tonight, cloudy, 30% chance of storms, low of 56. Tomorrow, cloudy, breezy, showers likely, and possibly a thunderstorm, high of 78. Then on Sunday, for Father's Day, cloudy and a 40% chance of storms and a high of 74. For more on your forecast, and to put in those nominations on the last day to nominate your favorite food truck with the Food Truck Face-Off, brought to you by Midwest Restaurant Supply and Kitchen Superstore in Grand Island, head to our website, krny.com.

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1: Well, we're celebrating a birthday today. Doug Stone is turning 70, so here he is on your Nashville 90s cut. Why didn't I think of that? 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
9: ABC News, I'm Wayne Cabot. Israel now confirming a ceasefire in its war with Hezbollah after an attack this morning that Lebanon says killed 47 of its people.
10: We still have yet to hear any public announcements from Hezbollah, and it's unclear how long this ceasefire would last.
9: ABC Selena Wang, talks between the U.S. and Iran have been called off today because the fighting in Lebanon, now supposedly on pause. The U.S. Central Command says more than 20 vessels got through the Strait of Hormuz last night.
10: Prices of oil are started above $120 a barrel in the midst of this war. They are down this morning to about $77 a barrel.
9: But ABC's Rebecca Jarvis says it's going to take way longer for gas prices to match that drop. Regime change in the UK? Keir Starmer's days may be numbered after Andy Burnham won the election to lead the Labour Party last night and to challenge his seat. Starmer's saying he's not going to step down. State of emergency now for weather in Indiana. This is ABC News.
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Final hour of your midday is getting underway. One step closer to the weekend. Lisa with you on Y102. We are getting you in to win today. $25 worth of Nebraska Lottery scratch tickets with our daily giveaway at KRNY.com with Free Money Friday. Speaking of Friday, we're asking your weekend plans. That's the topic at 308-698-2102. Also give some Father's Day shout-outs, like Stephanie and Carney, who said happy Father's Day to Tony Heron. Kelly and Holdridge says Swedish days all weekend long. Monica mentioned Anavar festivities. We'll be talking about those in a What's Happening check coming up in just a bit. Bobby and Caro says happy birthday to my mom, Bev. Well, happy birthday, Bev. Jeff and Juniana says happy Father's Day to my dad in Arkansas and my sons, Alan, Eric, and Evan. So whatever you're doing this weekend, text it in. Send in those Father's Day shout-outs. And we'll have that What's Happening check like I promised. Also, how you can get in to win with NASCAR. All those details are on the way. But right now, it's Luke Combs on Y102.

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8: 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They'll talk about June incentives and have the latest Chris's deal of the day. So make sure you tune in and follow along on Facebook as well. Today, partly cloudy skies, breezy. We'll have a slight chance of rain, high of 80. Tonight, cloudy, 30% chance of storms, low of 56. Tomorrow, cloudy, breezy, showers likely, and possibly a thunderstorm, high of 78. Then on Sunday, for Father's Day, cloudy and a 40% chance of storms and a high of 74. For more on your forecast, and to put in those nominations on the last day to nominate your favorite food truck with the Food Truck Face-Off, brought to you by Midwest Restaurant Supply and Kitchen Superstore in Grand Island, head to our website, krny.com.

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3: ABC News, I'm Wayne Cabot. Peace talks off, ceasefire on. Israel is saying it will stop hitting Lebanon. No confirmation of that ceasefire yet from Hezbollah. Fresh fighting this morning in Lebanon killed 47, after which Vice President J.D. Vance was called back from peace talks in Switzerland. Iran saying through a spokesman, peace talks can resume once the required conditions are in place. For the first time in 110 days, stranded ships owned by major companies have begun transiting the Strait of Hormuz. Gas prices falling still, though, 83 cents a gallon above this time last year. Indiana declaring a state of disaster emergency for severe weather in 63 counties. And more may be coming in the region.
4: You're looking into areas of, it looks like the Midwest. We're going to continue to see a high-level threat, 3 out of 5, for destructive wind, large hail, and also tornadoes breaking out. Now, this does not happen till Saturday, so we're preparing ourselves for what's to come as we're heading into, it looks like, Saturday afternoon.
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0: true.
1: Y102, Lisa heading out the door on this Friday. Guys, have a fabulous rest of your day and an even more fabulous weekend. We will talk to you again Monday morning, bright and early on the Scotty O Show. We're going to have some big giveaways, so make sure you tune in. We'll talk to you then. Tyler is coming in next.

Happy Friday. It is 2 o'clock here on the 19th day of June. Tyler Cavalli back with you here at the Y102 Afternoon Show. Thanks to Nathan, who took good care of you the last couple of days, doing a wonderful job keeping the seat warm. And certainly appreciate Nathan filling in not only this week, but a little bit of last week as well. Hey, it's a little rainy outside. I don't know if you noticed across a good chunk of the Y102 listening area. I know not everybody got some showers, but at least some did. And it sounds like the forecast for this weekend also going to be a very wet one as well. We'll give you an update on that weather forecast coming up here in just a little bit. Also, because it is Friday, it's a Free Money Friday happening right now at KRNY.com. It is your chance to get registered to win $25 in Nebraska Lottery scratch tickets. That's right. You could be a winner of some cold hard cash from the Nebraska Lottery and everyone here at Y102. So get in at KRNY.com. We'll announce the winner coming up in the 5 o'clock stampede. Also, today we've been asking you your weekend plans, your thoughts of what you got going on. Of course, Sunday is Father's Day. Happy early Father's Day to all those dads out there. What are your plans? Are you celebrating? Are you just hanging out? Do you have places to go? It's going to be a wet one, as we alluded to a moment ago. But either way, we hope that we can be a part of it here this weekend. Let's get to the tunes, though. As you let us know in our Appalachian Construction Services text line, your plans this weekend, it's Megan Maroney and Beautiful Things on Y102.

John Morgan on Y102. Tyler with you in the afternoon. Of course, our 2 o'clock hour is powered by the Cellar Sports Bar and Grill. Today's a big day. USA Soccer taking on Australia in their second match at the World Cup. And what a better place to watch it than the Cellar Sports Bar and Grill.

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0: Here on this Friday, there is a 50% chance of showers and thunderstorms the rest of today. We'll continue to stay cloudy. We've already had a decent amount of rain roll through a good chunk of the Y-102 listening area this morning and early afternoon. Temperatures supposed to top out near the upper 70s. East-southeast winds mostly light today at 5 to 10 miles per hour. Meanwhile, tonight, chance of showers once again. Chance of showers and thunderstorms early on tomorrow morning, but tonight's temperatures will be right around 56 degrees. Tomorrow's when things could get a little wet out there. Tomorrow we'll see a chance of showers and thunderstorms before 1 p.m. Then likely possible thunderstorm between 1 p.m. and 3 p.m. And that'll continue throughout the rest of today, that we could see some heavy, heavy showers tomorrow. Also a possibility tomorrow afternoon into the evening.

for severe weather, large hail, damaging winds, and an isolated tornado. Tomorrow's temperatures, by the way, we're looking at right around 77 degrees. So not terribly warm as we have a cool off heading into this weekend, but lots of chances of rain, which obviously is much needed. Right now in Ord, it's 65 degrees.

0: Ryland Greene on Y102. I know I mentioned this just a moment ago, but if you're not already going there, keep this in the back of your mind. Our 2 o'clock sponsor, Cellar Sports Bar and Grill in Kearney, is having some great specials as right now USA Soccer is taking on Australia. 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The draws include Coors Light, Busch Light, and Miller Lite. Obviously, the match is on the big screen happening right now as well. So, check out the Cellar Sports Bar and Grill for $14 beer buckets, $3 crown shots, and $2.50 draws. 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So head on over to the Cellar Sports Bar and Grill. 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

0: Daddy O here, just wanting to say a great big thank you for waking up with us each weekday morning from 6 to 10 right here on Y102. 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
10: ABC News, I'm Wayne Cabot. On the weekend, we welcome summer. We're getting a walloping of weather from the Midwest with twisters back in the forecast for tomorrow. And the South, where now Georgia is getting drenched from the season's first tropical storm, Arthur.
11: The rates are about 2 to 3 inches of rainfall per hour and 6 inches possible. So the already 12 or more inches we receive in some places. Other areas in some spots, over 20 inches of rainfall.
10: ABC News meteorologist Leslie Lopez, two people were killed this morning in Putnam County, Georgia, when a large oak tree fell on their moving truck, the ground so saturated. Some fans are going to be late to the World Cup in Seattle today because of a crash inside of a highway tunnel near the site. The U.S. says Israel and Hezbollah are agreeing to a ceasefire, which is necessary to end the broader war with Iran. The U.K. Prime Minister Keir Starmer refusing to stand aside after Andy Burnham won the election to lead the Labour Party and to challenge his seat. This is ABC News.
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0: It is a cloudy day here across the Y102 listening area and probably a wet, soggy Friday here as well. Hopefully you haven't got rained out whatever plans that you had here on this Friday. Decent chance tomorrow in the afternoon. Goodness gracious, with all of this rain, your plans may be postponed. Off and on chances throughout today, tonight, through tomorrow. Severe chances for weather throughout the area tomorrow. Some areas are an enhanced risk, according to the National Weather Service. All that info can be found at CentralNebraskaToday.com. You also have a couple more hours to get in as part of Free Money Friday. We have $25 in Nebraska Lottery scratch tickets that could be yours. KRNY.com is a place to get registered. We'll announce the winner coming up in the 5 o'clock stampede. And we've asked you to chime in. What are your weekend plans? Also, give us your Father's Day shout-outs. We'll try to include them here on the show here in the next couple hours as well. Text us, 308-698-2102. 308-698-2102. 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While you're doing all that, we have another chance for you to win right now. It's part of our runs of 3 at 3 here on Nebraska's Hot Country.
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0: Doug Stone is runs a 3 of 3 artist today as he turns 70 years old. Happy birthday, Doug. And our winner today, guessing all three songs, texting in our Appalachian Construction Services text line, Matt from Alma. Matt guessed all three songs, a jukebox with a country song, Why Didn't I Think About That? And just a moment ago, Addicted to a Dollar. So Matt from Alma wins a Runza combo meal, part of our Runza 3 of 3. We'll do it again coming up Monday right here on Y102. We're back to the music, though. It's Chris Jansen and Mina Beer, Nebraska's Hot Country.
1: Prettiest girl I'd ever seen. 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

New music from Kenny Chesney. It's Carry On right here on Y102. What a start to the first half out in the West Coast in Seattle for the USA men's soccer team. They take a 2-0 lead on top of Australia into the half. What a picture-perfect start for the Americans. Hope they continue into the second half. If you've been watching at any point, and if you haven't,

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rain, and more rain. That is the theme for today and tomorrow across the Y102 listening area. 50% chance of showers and thunderstorms the rest of today. We'll continue to stay cloudy. Highs near 79 with lighter east winds. For tonight, chance of showers and thunderstorms throughout the evening. Temperatures will cool off to right around 56 degrees. Light winds continuing. Then tomorrow, another drencher, soaker, if you will, for some of the areas. Some regions could see areas of 2 to 3 inches, if not more, and possible severe weather late in the afternoon. Basically, after 1 o'clock, we'll see showers and thunderstorms off and on throughout the day. It'll pick up throughout the afternoon. And again, some of these storms could drop heavy, heavy rain. Also, as we mentioned, severe weather is a possibility, especially if you're south of the interstate in south central Nebraska. Tomorrow afternoon, large hail, damaging winds, isolated tornado, but possible flooding with all that rain as well. Tomorrow's temperatures, by the way, in case you're wondering, highs near 77 degrees. But again, we are paying attention mostly to that rain and how much may drop in the region. We need it, but we don't need the flooding. Right now, your current temperature in Minden, it's 67 degrees.

0: Josh Ross, Y102. It's Tyler with you in the afternoon. We're being nosy is our topic today here on the Appalachian Construction Services text line. Is what are you up to this weekend? What are your weekend plans? It is Father's Day, right? So let us know what you're doing. Our number to text, if you don't have it already punched into your phone, is 308-698-2102. Chat with us. We love to hear from you. Sarah said earlier today, Overton Rodeo, and then working on Sunday. Hopefully that rodeo doesn't get washed out, but Overton Rodeo, they always have a great show there. Let's see here. Here's a happy Father's Day shout out. Stephanie said happy Father's Day to Tony Heron. Happy Father's Day. Kelly from Holdridge said Swedish days all weekend long. That'll be fun. Kendra said in Kearney, it's the Havens Chapel Ice Cream Social tonight at 6:30. Keep that in mind. Stephanie also said going to the 20-year reunion. Happy 20-year reunion. And then Matt in Hastings said headed to North Platte for the Nebraska Land Days Rodeo. So lots of events happening rodeo season across the region as well. And again, if you have a happy Father's Day shout-out you would like, text us right now, 308-698-2102. It's our Appalachian Construction Services text line. Coming up here on Nebraska's Hot Country in this hour, it's Luke Combs, Corey Kent, Nate Smith, and a whole lot more here in Y102.
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9: ABC News, I'm Wayne Cabot. New this afternoon, the Justice Department says it will defy a federal judge's order for Todd Blanche, the acting attorney general, to sign a statement that verifies President Trump's $1.8 billion anti-weaponization fund will not be resurrected. The DOJ saying such declarations are unnecessary. A ceasefire began today between Israel and Hezbollah in Lebanon, but can it hold? ABC's Britt Clenett in Jerusalem.
10: The White House insists there's now a ceasefire, but Israel's far-right ultra-nationalists have come out with some very strong words, including one of them saying that all of Lebanon must burn.
9: Talks are off between the U.S. and Iran, with Vice President Vance being called away from today's scheduled session in Switzerland. Flash flood warnings across parts of Texas and Georgia. 2 to 3 inches of rain per hour. Level 3 of 5 risk tomorrow for severe storms across the Central Plains. This is ABC News.
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0: 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Y1.

Gary Allen taking us to the 4 o'clock hour here on this Friday afternoon. JCL Aram Auto Detailing powering this 4 o'clock hour. We saw the sun for just a moment before it disappeared behind the clouds here in downtown Kearney on the Bricks. Hopefully you're enjoying your afternoon. More rain is on the way today, tonight, through tomorrow. I think we have a reprieve from the precipitation tomorrow morning, but that's pretty much about it. And then Father's Day, a little quieter, but going to be cooler the next several days. If you've been wanting the cooler temperatures, well, they're coming, I promise you. Hey, you have about an hour left to get in for Free Money Friday, happening right now at KRNY.com. 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So get in to win right now. You can win some potential big bucks from our friends at the Nebraska Lottery. We'll announce the winner coming up next hour right here on Y102. While you're registering at KRNY.com, it's new music from Jason Aldean on Nebraska's Hot Country.

0: That's the latest fun song from Riley Green. Think As You Drunk right here on Y102. Hey, don't forget, today is the final day to enter your favorite food truck here in central Nebraska. 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Nominations taken through the end of today. Then after today, the top 16 food trucks with the most nominations will then be put into a bracket. We'll announce that bracket next week, and voting will begin on June 23rd, while the first, we will crown a champion. And you, the listener, will decide who is the champion of the best food truck in central Nebraska. During the voting, four lucky winners will also get gift cards to one of the top four food trucks just for casting your vote. 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We talk a lot about staying connected these days, whether it's working from home, streaming movies, gaming online, or just keeping the smart devices running around the house. But if you've got spotty internet, well, you know how frustrating that can be. 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
2: Well, the showers right now are mostly in south central Nebraska, some areas east of Grand Island, moving to eastern regions of the state, but starting to wind down, at least here in Nebraska. Doesn't mean we're done. For the rest of today, partly to mostly cloudy skies across the Y-102 listening area. Steady temperatures around 73 degrees as a high, and we'll see light winds. Tonight, chance of showers and thunderstorms throughout the evening. Temperatures will cool to right around 56 degrees with light winds. Then tomorrow, we will have a pretty good chance of showers and thunderstorms throughout the day, starting after 1 p.m., and the intensity will pick up throughout the day. Unfortunately, most of us are on a level 2 risk of 5. But then Kearney area south along the interstate all the way down to Kansas are looking at a level 3 enhanced risk for severe weather. Large hail, damaging winds. But the most potent threat is the threat for really strong rain, flooding. In fact, many of us are on a flood watch. So just keep that in mind tomorrow. Again, this will pick up in the afternoon throughout tomorrow night in particular. The flooding aspect of it is the main reason that the National Weather Service is concerned, along with the other winds and hail portions of it, too. So keep an eye on that. Tomorrow's temperatures across the area near 77. So if you have outdoor things to do, do them in the morning, because things will get a little wild throughout the afternoon into the evening. Of course, we will continue to keep you updated about all things weather right here on Y-102. Right now in Clay Center, it's 70. 70-

0: Today's topic is burning up the Y-102 Appalachian Construction Services text line. What are the Y-102ers saying today?
1: Well, today we asked you what you're doing this weekend. And, of course, with it being Father's Day on Sunday, also to give your Father's Day shout-out as well. Again, 308-698-2102 is the Appalachian Construction Services text line. We got this in from John. John said the Dan Sainer 18th Annual Poker Run. That sounds fun. Hopefully it's not a washout tomorrow, but it'll be fun regardless. So John is again doing the 18th Annual Dan Sainer Poker Run. Lillian gave a happy Father's Day shout out to her sons, Michael, Matt, Brandon, Tyler, and Derek and Charlie. So happy Father's Day to all of you great fathers from Lillian, the mother from Holdridge. Happy Father's Day there. And we would like to hear from you. Again, 308-698-2102. What are you doing this weekend? What are your plans? A lot of great things going on. Again, tomorrow, lots of rain in the forecast. Sunday, not so much, but a little bit cooler. In fact, all weekend will be cooler with temperatures in the 70s. Not sure we'll hit 80s all weekend. Let us know your plans, the Appalachian Construction Services text line, or your Father's Day shout-out, 308-698-2102.
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1: ABC News, I'm Wayne Cabot. Acting Attorney General Todd Blanche today refusing a judge's order to sign a statement verifying President Trump will not resurrect his $1.8 billion fund to compensate Americans. Israel and Hezbollah have declared a ceasefire today. too late for the 47 people killed this morning in Lebanon and the four Israeli soldiers who died trading fire. The White House called Vice President Vance back from scheduled peace talks with Iran, and just now President Trump said that he expects Vance will make that trip soon.
9: We have an agreement that was signed last night, and it's 60 days. They have to make a deal, otherwise we will do things that won't make them happy.
1: The remains of our first tropical storm of the season, named Arthur, stranding cars in Dallas, trapping people in homes, and fatally crushing two people under a giant oak tree in Georgia. Central Plains are on alert for possible twisters tomorrow. This is ABC News.
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And it's 5 o'clock here on this Friday late afternoon. It is Tyler Cavalli hanging out with you. Thanks for making Y102 a part of your day. And congratulations to USA as the American men's soccer team advances on to the knockout stage of the World Cup. Earlier today, they were able to blank Australia in Seattle 2-0, guaranteeing them a spot in the knockout round, which has been a hard spot for the American men to get to over the years. A lot of momentum riding right now with the American Ball Club, and hope they can continue that momentum going forward. Of course, they have another match or two in pool play, but nonetheless, a really dominant win in the northwest portion of USA earlier today up in Seattle. Again, beating Australia 2-0. What a great way to start off the weekend heading into Father's Day. And boy, it's been a fun trek so far for the Americans. Hey, coming up here in just a bit, more winning. Coming up, you could be a winner of $25 in Nebraska Lottery scratch tickets. That's right, today is Free Money Friday. Thanks to everybody who got in at KRNY.com. We're giving away those scratchers coming up in just a few minutes here in the 5 o'clock Stampede. But first, it's Dylan Scott and What I'll Never Have on

0: That is the latest from Ella Langley and Morgan Wallen teaming up for I Can't Love You Anymore. All right, today we have found our winner of $25 in Nebraska Lottery scratch tickets, all part of Free Money Friday. Thank you for entering, but there can only be one victor. And today's winner is Rita Maloli of Kearney. Congratulations, Rita. You're today's winner. And here's to hoping you make some money with these $25 in Nebraska Lottery scratch tickets, all part of Free Money Friday. We appreciate the Nebraska Lottery partnering with us here on Y102. But today it's Rita Maloli of Kearney, the winner of $25 in Nebraska Lottery scratch tickets. More winning coming up next week right here on Nebraska's Hot Country Y102.
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Chance of showers and thunderstorms throughout the evening tonight. We will see temperatures right around 56 degrees with light winds. New rainfall amounts of less than a tenth of an inch. Expect higher amounts possible in thunderstorms this evening. Tomorrow, chance of showers and thunderstorms after 1 o'clock throughout the entire day. Most areas are in a slight risk of severe weather, an enhanced risk of severe weather along the Kearney, kind of towards Grand Island, along the interstate, and south central Nebraska into the northern regions of Kansas. Tomorrow afternoon into the evening, large hail, damaging winds, isolated tornado, but the main threat is the amount of rain that could fall. Some areas 2 to 3 inches, some areas could also see 3 to 5 inches, depending on these pockets of rain, but flooding could be an issue. Many areas in the Y102 listening region in a flood watch, so we'll keep you updated on that. Tomorrow night, another chance of showers and thunderstorms all the way through the evening, probably until about 3 a.m. Again, some of those storms could produce heavy rainfall, and tomorrow night's temperature is right around 59 degrees. 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
1: And let's head on over to CentralNebraskaToday.com to see what the team has been working on. The Grace Cancer Foundation held the butterfly release at Yanny Park. We have some great pictures from our crew that went over there and some comments as well. Read more about that again, CentralNebraskaToday.com. We also have more information about the weather with flood watches, warnings, all that kind of info you may need heading into this weekend. The 2026 4th of July activity set for Fisher Fountain and the Brickyard Park in Hastings. That's been announced. How about this? Just south of Kearney, Nebraska Dunes Golf Course officially opens to the public. So lots of stories in the area and more statewide stories as well. Always available at CentralNebraskaToday.com. 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
10: ABC News, I'm Wayne Cabot.
11: Those ships are flowing out of the
10: Hormuz Strait like nobody's ever seen before, actually.
11: President Trump today celebrating the freer flow of oil, even as planned peace talks with Iran failed to materialize today. The White House called Vice President Vance back from Switzerland, but says Vance may make that trip soon. 47 people were killed this morning in Lebanon. 4 Israeli soldiers died, and then Israel and Hezbollah agreed to a ceasefire. Defying a judge's order, Acting Attorney General Todd Blanche today refusing to sign a statement verifying President Trump will not resurrect his fund to compensate Americans. Team USA makes the round of 32 at the World Cup, beating Australia. The director who gave us Cheers.
12: You wanna go where everybody knows your name.
11: James Burroughs has died at 85. He also gave us The Mary Tyler Moore Show and Will and Grace. This is ABC News.
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Thomas Rhett, Jordan Davis here on Y102. Hey, just a quick update. If you're heading to the College World Series game tomorrow or planning to watch it, because of the weather, they have moved the North Carolina-Oklahoma Championship Game 1 series tomorrow to 2 p.m. So tomorrow, 2 p.m. is the first game that is now between North Carolina and Oklahoma due to the weather. So just a heads up there. If you can't make it, want to listen to it, we have it exclusively on 97.7 The Zone here in Central Nebraska as well. So tomorrow we will have pregame coverage on 97.7 at 11 a.m. And first pitch is now at 2 o'clock from Omaha. So adjust your plans accordingly if you're planning on going to tomorrow's game. In the meantime, it's Jameson Rogers now, Luke Combs, and Cole Beer, Call My Name. Hey, it's a 5 o'clock hour. It's quitting time. It's 5 o'clock right here on Y102.

Lady A here on Y102. Welcome to the 6 o'clock hour. It's Tyler Cavalli hanging out with you. Thanks for making us a part of your day. Might get a little bit wet later on tonight, throughout tomorrow as well. For more information, keep it tuned here to Nebraska's Hot Country Y102. Here's the latest from Morgan Wallen, though. It's Don't We on Nebraska's

0: Jordan Davis with his latest Turn This Truck Around on Y102. Congratulations once again to the American men's soccer team as they were able to win earlier today over Australia 2-0. And with that win, no matter what happens the rest of pool play, they have secured a spot in the knockout round. So fun, so great. It's been awesome to see all these watch parties across the area, even here in central Nebraska as well. So go USA. What a great way to start off the weekend. Again, if you missed it, 2-0, the winner for USA over Australia, as again, they have secured a spot into the knockout round. Coming up here in Y102, we'll take a look at your weather on Nebraska's Hot Country.
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6: Chance of showers and thunderstorms throughout the evening tonight across the area. We will see temperatures dipping to around 56 degrees with light east winds. Tomorrow, it will start calm, a little bit cloudy at times. Some of us will see some sun, but eventually after 1 o'clock from west to east, you'll start to see some showers develop and some thunderstorms. Most of us in a level 2 risk of severe weather. Good chunk of us, though, along the interstate in south central Nebraska in a level 3 risk, an enhanced risk of severe weather, large hail, isolated tornadoes, strong winds. But the really nasty part we're watching is the potential for flooding. Heavy, heavy rainfall at times with particular thunderstorms. Keep an eye on that. We will continue to keep you updated tomorrow if there are any severe weather, but likely after 1 o'clock. So get your activities done outside in the morning, early afternoon tomorrow before it really begins to ramp up tomorrow afternoon and into the evening. Tomorrow's temperatures, by the way, will be right around 77 degrees. Tomorrow night, again, those showers and thunderstorms continuing into the overnight hours. Strong, strong, heavy rainfall will be the biggest threat, as most of us now in central Nebraska are on a flood watch. It's just a reminder there. Lows tomorrow night, around 59 degrees. More weather anytime at KRNY.com.

Tim McGraw here on Y102. Several years ago, he was at Nebraska Land Days, and boy, he was fantastic in North Platte. If you were there, you would definitely agree. He was solid. I had seen him to this point live in concert. I would definitely go check out Tim McGraw once again. Hey, speaking of Nebraska Land Days, it's Stack Top now, and I never lie. 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

Miranda Lambert taking us to the end of the 6 o'clock hour on this Friday. That's also going to do it for me. I'm Tyler Cavalli signing off. Thanks for allowing me to be a part of your day. Watch the weather for tomorrow. It just up the National Weather Service did the chance for severe weather from Cozad to basically almost York along the river interstate in south, and an enhanced risk for severe weather off and on throughout tomorrow. See some storms in the morning, then again picking up late afternoon and throughout the overnight hours. So it could be nasty at times. Heavy rainfall, the main threat. Good chunk of central Nebraska in a flood watch. Find out more of that at centralnebraskatoday.com. Also, happy Father's Day to all the great fathers out there. I'm lucky enough to be a dad to a great 3-year-old son, Leo, and I've enjoyed every moment of it. And it's been a great journey to this point, especially for someone that never really wanted to be a dad. This has been the best thing to ever happen. Love it. So happy Father's Day to you if you're a dad out there. Happy Father's Day to my dad, Mike, who is in Western Nebraska, the best role model anyone could ever ask for. A true rancher, the best guy ever. So happy Father's Day to my dad, Mike, cowboy out in Western Nebraska. And once again, happy Father's Day to all of our fathers listening to Y102. Enjoy the rest of your weekend. And again, we will continue to keep you updated about all things weather tomorrow right here on Nebraska's Hot Country. But in the meantime, have a great Friday night. It's Dierks Bentley, and we're certainly free and easy. Down the road we go here on Y102.

0: 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We've got a morning show. It's on from 6 to 10. We're in this morning thing together. So join Lisa and I from 6 to 10 weekday mornings on The Scotty O Show. 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